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3: Hey, this is Keith.
4: Who am I speaking to?
3: You speak to Arisa.
4: Hey, baby, how you doing? What can I do for you this evening?
3: I want to apologize to my boyfriend. I am so sorry for the things I have done. I cheated on him. He's such a really, really great person, and our relationship is bad right now. We're not even speaking, and I just want him to know that I really love him, and I'm so sorry for what I've done, and I do regret everything that I've done.
4: Okay, you cheated on him. Do he know the person you cheated on him with?
3: No, I see him in my house, and the person was leaving, so he really didn't see the person, but he said he knew that the person was there.
4: Okay, why did you cheat on him?
3: I don't know. To be honest, I don't know, because the person... I didn't have feelings for that person at all, but it's hard for him, my boyfriend to forgive me because he does a lot for me. He bought me a brand new car. He does a lot. I mean, he really does, and I don't know how I can let a good man go for someone that don't even do anything for me. That's real dumb. So I don't even know why I cheated.
4: How long was the person that you cheated with in your life?
3: 4 years. The guy that I cheated on, I only knew him for probably a month or so, 2 months. Oh. But... my boyfriend, I mean, he always been there for me ever since my daughter was, one. And he's been a very good help because when I met him, I didn't have anything like a car. He bought me the car that I wanted. He bought me a Solara. And he's a good person. And I don't know why. And I regret it. I cry all the time. And, we trying to get back together, but he said he can't forgive me. He forgave me for things I did before, but now he can't forgive me. He said that he don't want anything to do with me. He want to move on, but I can't accept the fact. I can't see him with nobody else. That's going to be real painful.
4: It's real difficult when someone finds out that you cheated on them, especially someone that really cares about you. So you just have to give that man time. Hopefully he'll come around. All right?
3: Well, I know.
4: And you just have to, give him reason to trust you again because the trust is lost. So you got to give him reason to trust you again, all right?
3: I know. I hope we can get back together. I'm going to pray about it.
4: Put on some Keith Sweat, baby. You tell him I said he needs to forgive you. We all make mistakes.
3: I said that I made a mistake and I need you to forgive me. Because he means a whole lot to me. He's a good man. He's such a good man. And I know another person would enjoy him. And I don't see how I did that. I'll never do it again. I'll never ever do it again. But he don't believe me.
4: You sound like you're crazy in love, baby.
3: Yeah, I am.
4: You know what? Tell him to call me. Let me talk to him.
3: Oh.
4: Tell him to call me and let me talk to him,
3: Okay, Keith.
4: Let me give him a little insight. All right, baby. Bye-bye.
3: All right, thank you.
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18: 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Deep fake videos of me endorsing products that I've never even heard of and I have no relationship with whatsoever. Let me tell you clearly, these videos are scams. They are designed to take your money. Now, a couple things you should keep in mind. If something sounds too good to be true, it probably is. When you look at these videos, if they don't seem natural, if there's something off about them, the audio or the video, it's probably AI generated. And if you come across something that does pique your interest, see if you can find evidence of it from other sources. I promise you this, if I discover something incredible that you need to know about, I'm going to talk about it somewhere that you can easily find, not on some shady social media site. I'm Dr. Sanjay Gupta, helping you live a better life.
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6: I'm Attorney Everett West, a former municipal court judge. Now I'm working to be your Democratic United States Senator. 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Department of Government efficiency cuts hurt Alabama education. 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I want to stand up for Alabamians. On May 19th, vote Everett West as your Democratic United States Senator.
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17: In recent years, scientists have really dialed up the urgency to understand PFAS, sometimes referred to as forever chemicals, because of how long they take to break down. The latest study found these chemicals may be aging men in their 50s and 60s a bit faster than men who are younger or older or women of any age. Experts we talked to said the accumulation of PFAS may lower testosterone levels in men, impair sperm quality, and increase risks of testicular and kidney cancer. Women, it seems, just seem to be able to clear PFAS faster. Now, whether you're a man or a woman, trying to limit your exposure is a great idea. Three ways to do that. 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
9: 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I want to stand up for Alabamians. 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
17: You know, one of the weirder things I've seen on social media lately is parents feeding their babies butter, like whole sticks of butter. They swear that it helps them feel fuller after meals and get a good night's sleep, among other things. There's actually something to this. You know, butter is full of fat, which a rapidly growing infant needs, but eating butter all the time results in, quote, boxing out other important nutrients they need as well. Spokesperson for the Academy of Nutrition and Dietetics told us she recommends half a teaspoon to a teaspoon melted and then added to a puree. Or as they get older, you can drizzle oil or melted butter over cooked vegetables, she told us. We never say just give butter by itself, and it's not the only source of fat she would recommend. Avocados, hummus, fish, they are great sources of fat as well. And also, great foods to introduce. I'm Dr. Sanjay Gupta, helping you live a better life.
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And I help with the lease. 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
9: In recent years, scientists have really dialed up the urgency to understand PFAS, sometimes referred to as forever chemicals because of how long they take to break down. The latest study found these chemicals may be aging men in their 50s and 60s a bit faster than men who are younger or older or women of any age. Experts we talked to said the accumulation of PFAS may lower testosterone levels in men, impair sperm quality, and increase risks of testicular and kidney cancer. Women, it seems, just seem to be able to clear PFAS faster. Now, whether you're a man or a woman, trying to limit your exposure is a great idea. Three ways to do that. Filter your drinking water. Don't use non-stick cookware like Teflon, and avoid fast food packaging, which are sometimes coated with these chemicals. I'm Dr. Sanjay Gupta, helping you live a better life.
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2: Hello, who am I speaking to?
3: You're speaking to Theo from Macon, Georgia.
2: Hey, Theo, how you doing, my brother? What's going on?
3: I ain't doing so good. I just been really been messing up with my friend, and she just can't take it no more. I'm truly sorry for lying to her and the drama I put her through, and I just want her to realize and know that I want to do right, and I'm trying to do right, and it just seems like it always be something, and I'm truly sorry for the way I've been treating her for the last. We've been going together for a couple of years. I'm truly sorry the way I've been treating her.
2: You say she can't take it no more. That means she's talking about she's headed out the door?
3: Well, she ain't telling me to get out yet. She just sit down. We've been discussing. We just sit down and talk about it, about the problem and stuff. And we stay together, but I know I done put her through so much that for longer that eventually it will come to that point.
2: Oh, well, do you think the problem is still fixable or the problem has become unfixable? Which one is it?
3: It might be fixable because she still tells me she loves me. She just tired of the drama and the lies.
2: Well, then if she's tired of the drama and the lies, you need to straighten that out, baby.
3: That's why I got on the phone and let her know that I'm truly sorry for everything that was going on with us.
2: Okay, my brother. Thank you for checking in. I appreciate you, man. Make sure you correct whatever's broken, all right?
3: Okay, and her name is Shalinda.
2: All right, take care of yourself. Thank you, man.
3: Okay, I appreciate it.
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13: Sometimes you can tell a lot about what someone wants to do offline by looking at what they do online. Let me tell you about Pinterest's first parenting trend report. Pinterest is a huge platform. They have 600 million monthly users, 80 billion searches per month. The report found a shift from the iPad kid era to now, when parents are actually more interested in real-world adventures and hands-on activities. The Global Trends and Insights lead at Pinterest told us families are thoughtfully designing childhoods rooted in creativity, intention, and meaningful experiences. One psychologist we spoke to said he sees this as a reflection of parents' desire to build core capacities in their children: resilience, curiosity, self-regulation, empathy. These things don't grow automatically, but are built through lived experience. I'm Dr. Sanjay Gupta, helping you live a better life.
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3: 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I want to stand up for Alabamians. 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
10: Getting your heart broken can be really rough. It'll happen to most of us at some point in our lives. It's not just an emotional experience, it's a physical one too. Often described as getting the wind knocked out of you, a knot in your stomach, trouble sleeping. I recently spoke about this with Dr. Yoram Yovel, a psychiatrist and neuroscientist. He was on my podcast, Chasing Life. Now, he told me heartbreak doesn't have to last forever. And while your inclination might be to withdraw, isolate, and shut down, it's often the opposite of what supports healing. One of the things that helps us the most is reconnecting to other people you love. And the reverse is also true, he said. If someone you care about is struggling, don't give up on them. You hold the power to comfort loved ones that are in deep physical or emotional distress. I'm Dr. Sanjay Gupta, helping you live a better life.
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2: Hi, this is Keith, and you're inside the Sweat Hotel. 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
2: Bye-bye.
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7: 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I want to stand up for Alabamians. 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
14: Getting your heart broken can be really rough. It'll happen to most of us at some point in our lives. It's not just an emotional experience, it's a physical one too. Often described as getting the wind knocked out of you, a knot in your stomach, trouble sleeping. I recently spoke about this with Dr. Yoram Yovel, a psychiatrist and neuroscientist. He was on my podcast, Chasing Life. Now, he told me heartbreak doesn't have to last forever. And while your inclination might be to withdraw, isolate, and shut down, it's often the opposite of what supports healing. One of the things that helps us the most is reconnecting to other people you love. And the reverse is also true, he said. If someone you care about is struggling, don't give up on them. You hold the power to comfort loved ones that are in deep physical or emotional distress. I'm Dr. Sanjay Gupta, helping you live a better life.
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5: 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I want to stand up for Alabamians. 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
13: A Better Life with Dr. Sanjay Gupta.
14: We are finally starting to learn more things we can do to keep our brains sharp as we age. A lot of people think crossword puzzles or Sudoku might do the trick, but the science doesn't really bear that out. What one recent study found, though, was that a certain type of brain training seems to have a significant impact on cognition as we get older. It wasn't memory or even problem-solving tasks that moved the needle. It was an interactive computerized game that tested the ability to recognize two separate images in faster and faster sequences. It's what we call a task of divided attention. in which you don't have a conscious strategy on how to improve. That's according to the study's lead author. You're just trying to do the best you can to figure out how to divide your attention. Now, the game in this study was called Double Decision. If you want to find it and try it out yourself. I'm Dr. Sanjay Gupta, helping you live a better life.
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0: I'm Attorney Everett West, working to be your Democratic United States Senator. This seat is being vacated by Tommy Tuberville. I'm a past judge, prosecutor, and public defender. As an attorney for over 25 years, I have helped protect the constitutional rights of United States citizens. I'm an HBCU graduate, a member of the Divine Nine, a Prince Hall-affiliated member. Let's make history, Alabama. On May 19th, vote Everett West as your Democratic United States Senator.
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2: 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Vote for proven leadership that listens and has the courage to put people over their own political interests. Re-elect Adeline Clark for House District 97 Representative on May 19th.
3: This is a paid political advertisement by the campaign to elect Adeline Clark. Frank Self.
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14: A Better Life with Dr. Sanjay Gupta.
15: We are finally starting to learn more things we can do to keep our brains sharp as we age. A lot of people think crossword puzzles or Sudoku might do the trick, but the science doesn't really bear that out. What one recent study found, though, was that a certain type of brain training seems to have a significant impact on cognition as we get older. It wasn't memory or even problem-solving tasks that moved the needle. It was an interactive computerized game that tested the ability to recognize two separate images in faster and faster sequences. It's what we call a task of divided attention, in which you don't have a conscious strategy on how to improve. That's according to the study's lead author. You're just trying to do the best you can to figure out how to divide your attention. Now, the game in this study was called Double Decision. If you want to find it and try it out yourself. I'm Dr. Sanjay Gupta, helping you live a better life.
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1: I'm Attorney Everett West, working to be your Democratic United States Senator. This seat is being vacated by Tommy Tuberville. I'm a past judge, prosecutor, and public defender. As an attorney for over 25 years, I have helped protect the constitutional rights of United States citizens. I'm an HBCU graduate, a member of the Divine Nine, a Prince Hall affiliated member. Let's make history, Alabama. On May 19th, vote Everett West as your Democratic United States Senator.
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12: There's something I'd like to talk to you about today, something that's been circulating on the internet that's become a real problem. Deep fake videos of me endorsing products that I've never even heard of and I have no relationship with whatsoever. Let me tell you clearly, these videos are scams. They are designed to take your money. Now, a couple things you should keep in mind. If something sounds too good to be true, it probably is. When you look at these videos, if they don't seem natural, if there's something off about them, the audio or the video, it's probably AI generated. And if you come across something that does pique your interest, see if you can find evidence of it from other sources. I promise you this, if I discover something incredible that you need to know about, I'm going to talk about it somewhere that you can easily find, not on some shady social media site. I'm Dr. Sanjay Gupta, helping you live a better life.

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1: Usher Raymond, Chris Brown. 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
2: I'm Attorney Everett West, a former municipal court judge. Now I'm working to be your Democratic United States Senator. This seat is being vacated by Tommy Tuberville. Department of Government efficiency cuts hurt Alabama education. It hurt institutions like University of Alabama, Alabama A&M, Auburn University, Alabama State University, and Tuskegee University. I want to stand up for Alabamians. On May 19th, vote Everett West as your Democratic United States Senator.
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7: You know, one of the weirder things I've seen on social media lately is parents feeding their babies butter, like whole sticks of butter. They swear that it helps them feel fuller after meals and get a good night's sleep, among other things. There's actually something to this. You know, butter is full of fat, which a rapidly growing infant needs, but eating butter all the time results in, quote, boxing out other important nutrients they need as well. Spokesperson for the Academy of Nutrition and Dietetics told us she recommends half a teaspoon to a teaspoon melted and then added to a puree. Or as they get older, you can drizzle oil or melted butter over cooked vegetables, she told us. We never say just give butter by itself, and it's not the only source of fat she would recommend. Avocados, hummus, fish, they are great sources of fat as well. And also, great foods to introduce.

0: I'm Attorney Everett West, a former municipal court judge. Now I'm working to be your Democratic United States Senator. This seat is being vacated by Tommy Tuberville. The Department of Government Efficiency cuts hurts Alabama families with children in college, with rent, mortgages, and monthly automobile payments. I want to stand up for Alabamians. On May 19th, vote Everett West as your Democratic United States Senator.
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2: I'm Attorney Everett West, working to be your Democratic United States Senator. This seat is being vacated by Tommy Tuberville. The Department of Government Efficiency cuts hurt Alabama veterans. It hurt our veterans' health care need. It also hurt health care for our rural Alabamians. I want to stand up for Alabamians. On May 19th, vote Everett West as your Democratic United States Senator.
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12: Getting your heart broken can be really rough. It'll happen to most of us at some point in our lives. It's not just an emotional experience, it's a physical one too. Often described as getting the wind knocked out of you, a knot in your stomach, trouble sleeping. I recently spoke about this with Dr. Yoram Yovel, a psychiatrist and neuroscientist. He was on my podcast, Chasing Life. Now, he told me heartbreak doesn't have to last forever. And while your inclination might be to withdraw, isolate, and shut down, it's often the opposite of what supports healing. One of the things that helps us the most is reconnecting to other people you love. And the reverse is also true, he said. If someone you care about is struggling, don't give up on them. You hold the power to comfort loved ones that are in deep physical or emotional distress. I'm Dr. Sanjay Gupta, helping you live a better life.
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0: I'm Attorney Everett West, a former municipal court judge. Now I'm working to be your Democratic United States Senator. This seat is being vacated by Tommy Tuberville. The Department of Government Efficiency cuts hurts Alabama families with children in college, with rent, mortgages, and monthly automobile payments. I want to stand up for Alabamians. On May 19th, vote Everett West as your Democratic United States Senator.
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3: This is a paid political advertisement by the campaign to elect Adeline Clark. 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
2: I'm Attorney Everett West, a former municipal court judge. 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I want to stand up for Alabamians. 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

0: I'm Attorney Everett West, working to be your Democratic United States Senator. This seat is being vacated by Tommy Tuberville. I'm a past judge, prosecutor, and public defender. As an attorney for over 25 years, I have helped protect the constitutional rights of United States citizens. I'm an HBCU graduate, a member of the Divine Nine, a Prince Hall affiliated member. Let's make history, Alabama. On May 19th, vote Everett West as your Democratic United States Senator.
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1: I'm Attorney Everett West, a former municipal court judge. Now I'm working to be your Democratic United States Senator. This seat is being vacated by Tommy Tuberville. Department of Government efficiency cuts hurt Alabama education. It hurt institutions like University of Alabama, Alabama A&M, Auburn University, Alabama State University, and Tuskegee University. I want to stand up for Alabamians. On May 19th, vote Everett West as your Democratic United States Senator.
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4: This is a paid political advertisement by the campaign to elect Adeline Clark. Frank Self. 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
1: I'm Attorney Everett West, working to be your Democratic United States Senator. 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The Department of Government Efficiency cuts hurt Alabama veterans. 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I want to stand up for Alabamians. On May 19th, vote Everett West as your Democratic United States Senator.
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10: Getting your heart broken can be really rough. It'll happen to most of us at some point in our lives. It's not just an emotional experience, it's a physical one too. Often described as getting the wind knocked out of you, a knot in your stomach, trouble sleeping. I recently spoke about this with Dr. Yoram Yovel, a psychiatrist and neuroscientist. He was on my podcast, Chasing Life. Now, he told me heartbreak doesn't have to last forever. And while your inclination might be to withdraw, isolate, and shut down, it's often the opposite of what supports healing. One of the things that helps us the most is reconnecting to other people you love. And the reverse is also true, he said. If someone you care about is struggling, don't give up on them.

0: I'm Attorney Everett West, a former municipal court judge. Now I'm working to be your Democratic United States Senator. This seat is being vacated by Tommy Tuberville. Department of Government efficiency cuts hurt Alabama education. It hurt institutions like University of Alabama, Alabama A&M, Auburn University, Alabama State University, and Tuskegee University. I want to stand up for Alabamians. On May 19th, vote Everett West as your Democratic United States Senator.
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1: Usher Raymond, Chris Brown, two icons, one legendary link up. 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
2: I'm Attorney Everett West, working to be your Democratic United States Senator. This seat is being vacated by Tommy Tuberville. The Department of Government Efficiency cuts hurt Alabama veterans. It hurt our veterans' health care need. It also hurt health care for our rural Alabamians. I want to stand up for Alabamians. On May 19th, vote Everett West as your Democratic United States Senator.
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5: This is a paid political advertisement by the campaign to elect Adeline Clark. 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
11: When it comes to the myriad reasons people don't get enough exercise, psychologist Diana Hill has heard them all. She's the author of a new book with a great title, I Know I Should Exercise, But. On a recent episode of my podcast, Chasing Life, Hill told me the number one reason people don't exercise is because they don't feel like they have enough time. She told us that she encourages people she works with to shift from an either-or mindset to a both-and mindset. Hill herself uses time at her son's baseball game to walk around the field cheering him on instead of sitting on the sidelines. She also recommends setting up your space at home, at work, in the car

0: I'm Attorney Everett West, working to be your Democratic United States Senator. This seat is being vacated by Tommy Tuberville. I'm a past judge, prosecutor, and public defender. As an attorney for over 25 years, I have helped protect the constitutional rights of United States citizens. I'm an HBCU graduate, a member of the Divine Nine, a Prince Hall-affiliated member. Let's make history, Alabama. On May 19th, vote Everett West as your Democratic United States Senator.
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1: This is a love that withstands time, space, and matter forever. Forever's a mighty long time. Here we are, decades later. The sentiment is still the same. 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
1: I'm Attorney Everett West, working to be your Democratic United States Senator. 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I'm a past judge, prosecutor, and public defender. As an attorney for over 25 years, I have helped protect the constitutional rights of United States citizens. I'm an HBCU graduate, a member of the Divine Nine, a Prince Hall affiliated member. 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On May 19th, vote Everett West as your Democratic United States Senator.
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9: So-called superagers, they are an enviable segment of the population. People who are older than 80, whose brains function like someone a fraction of their age. It's true, a lot of these people have genetics on their side, but more and more research is bearing out the idea that people who practice good brain health also slow their cognitive decline. Dr. Richard Isaacson, a pioneer in the Alzheimer's space, told us that, quote, his studies have found lifestyle changes including diet, exercise, reducing stress and optimizing sleep, along with managing vascular risk factors with certain medications, can actually help grow brain areas and also reduce telltale signs of Alzheimer's, such as tau tangles and amyloid plaques. What else helps? Staying social, surrounding yourself with family and friends, and maybe even volunteering for a real sense of purpose. I'm Dr. Sanjay Gupta, helping you live a better life.
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0: Paul Beal's R&B and Throwbacks, 104.1 WDLT. Welcome to Dee Dee's Weekend Kickback. All righty, J. Cruz is here, comedian J.J. Williamson and Trey G. Ooh. Coming up on the show this weekend, we're taking a glimpse at your future with psychic Kim Allen.
1: Ooh, I love that.
2: All right. Mm-hmm.
0: Also, J.J. has a rundown of things people need to let go of. Yeah,
2: absolutely.
0: And rapper Young Jeezy's going to tap in with us, y'all.
2: Hey.
0: Pretty nice. All right, get ready. Coming up next, though, we got Date Fail on the way. It's Dee Dee's Weekend Kickback.

0: Mobile's R&B and Throwbacks, 104.1 WDLT. And you guys already know we've been talking to Leilani.
1: Yeah.
0: If you missed the first part, Leilani basically was telling us she met a guy. She was in line at the ATM. His name was Jay. They exchanged numbers. They went on a date. Then they went on. Where did you guys go? You said a movie, right, Leilani?
2: Yeah.
0: You went to a movie. You said you look good.
2: Smell good.
0: Smell good.
1: That smell good.
0: Had on her Fashion Nova. Hair done. Nails done. Everything did. Yep. There it is. Leilani says she looks good. So here's what we're going to do, Leilani. We're going to call Jay and find out when he never called you back and why you guys never made it on a second date. Okay. Be quiet.
2: Yeah.
0: And be strong. Okay.
2: All right.
0: All right. Here we go.
3: Hello.
0: Hi. Is Jay there?
3: This is
0: Z. Hey, Jay. Jay is Didi and Jay Cruz, comedian J.J. Williamson and Trey G. How you doing?
3: What up, Jay?
0: He said, what it do?
3: Man, I'm chilling. Really? Relaxing. You hear me?
0: You got a smile on your face, Jay?
3: I do. Y'all calling me.
0: All right.
1: Yeah. We appreciate you answering the phone, man. Look, man, you recently went out was on a date. You went out on a date not too long ago. I believe her name was...
0: Leilani.
1: You remember that?
3: Yeah, man, I remember that.
1: Oh, man. Well, boy, you sure dropped your tone then. What happened on that date?
3: Man, all right, so look. She looked good.
1: Okay.
3: She looked good.
1: Okay.
3: All right? But, man, she was too much of a pushover, right? So, met her at the ATM, you know, we chopped it up for like a week, and we decided to go, you know, to the movies. So,
1: okay.
3: We're gonna see the little superhero movie. I ain't gonna bore y'all with the details, but I like my superhero movie.
1: Okay, ain't bad.
3: I could tell she wasn't really feeling it. Like, she didn't really want to go. So I, you know, come to find out, it's like the first date, you know, she'd have been on since her baby dad left her like 3 or 4 years ago. But through the whole night, she was just everything. Yes. You know, and I just, anytime I suggested something, she's like, yeah. Even though I could tell, it really wasn't her vibe or her emotion, right?
1: Mm-hmm. Right.
3: So, like, I even suggested going to, like, a cigar bar.
0: Ooh.
3: Now, after talking for a week, she don't even like smoke, but she was cool with that, too.
0: Okay.
3: Right? Mm-hmm. And like I said, man, I can't stress enough. Shout it was bad, you hear me? But I can't have a pushover. And I feel like because of that, she's probably really spoiling her child, too, because she thinks she's bad.
0: Mm-hmm.
3: You know what I mean?
1: Oh, wow.
0: You think she spoils the child. Okay.
4: What you trying to say?
0: Uh-oh. Hello? Well, hold on a second. Jay, we forgot to tell you that she was on the line.
3: Oh, yeah, I forgot.
0: She's here, and she wanted to know why you didn't call her back on a date. So, Leilani, y'all have it out, because me and JJ, we did our part. We're done.
4: Pushover. I mean, I look good, okay?
3: You do.
0: Oh, that's nice.
4: Okay?
1: I make
4: sure I take care of my man, okay?
0: Okay?
4: Let me let you know, first of all, you missed out on everything, okay?
0: Ooh.
4: Let me tell you, okay?
0: Come on, Leilani.
4: I was letting you know, I just getting a glimpse of what you could have had, sir, okay? Let's just get that straight. Number 1, 2, 3, 4, and 5, okay? Ain't nobody gonna push over here. I said yes to your little quamball movie only because you was a quamball. I'm trying to see where you at. But that's what you want to do? You want to go superhero? Well, why, you want to rescue somebody? You think I need to be rescued? I don't need to be rescued. Okay. I ain't no pushover. Hey, what do you think you're talking
0: about? Leilani, letting you know. Okay, well, she's, her representative showed up there, Jay. I don't know if he's here this.
4: Let's be clear.
3: I hear it. I like it, too.
0: Oh!
1: See? There it is. See? Okay, I like it.
3: Where do you want to go this time?
0: Oh! No, he didn't. Wait a minute, y'all. Don't tell me this. Men, okay, there was a book called Men Like Bitches. I promise y'all, there is a book called that. Why Men Love Bitches. Hold on a second. Leilani, I'm not calling you that. Everybody understands something. What I'm noticing. No, I don't want her to fight me.
4: I know that's right.
0: Wait, but let me just say something. As soon as she got on and gave him a bunch of lip, mouth, whatever you want to call it, all of a sudden now, Jay, you are attracted to her?
3: N-O-W.
4: So, what I'm hearing you say is, if I'd have gripped you up at the ATM and told you to take more money out of the ATM and we going not to the Cheesecake Factory,
3: we wouldn't have went to the movie. We would have went somewhere else.
0: Mm.
4: You know where we would have went?
3: Where?
4: Nowhere.
0: That's why you called the show. You wanted to go with him. Stop being hardcore now. You like him. Why don't y'all go back out?
4: At the end to the O for me. You can let it go, okay?
0: What? Come on, Leilani.
3: So you trying to go to New Orleans?
0: See, she likes him.
1: You trying to go there?
0: Come on, Leilani, go. That's what you want anyway.
4: I'm going to say yes, no.
1: Yes, no?
0: Yes, no? Guess what I'm going to take? I'm going to take that as a win.
1: Yes, a win, baby. Hey.
0: She knows she likes him. Listen to her. She laughing. She likes him. Uh-huh. Anytime a woman laugh at you a little bit and giggle like that, she like you.
1: Because anytime you get a woman that he in, she like you.
0: Will you call us back and let us know how it goes?
4: Of course.
0: Good.
4: Hey.
0: I'm telling you what now. Y'all make this happen. We may be paying for a wedding, everybody, if it works. I'm ready to pay
1: 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Yeah.
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2: I'm Attorney Everett West, working to be your Democratic United States Senator. 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I'm an HBCU graduate, a member of the Divine Nine, a Prince Hall-affiliated member. 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

0: Mobiles, R&B and throwbacks, 104.1 WDLT. It's Dee Dee's Weekend Kickback. J. Cruz, J.J. Williamson,
1: hey.
0: Trey G.
2: Whoa, whoa.
0: Hey, guys, listen, Psychic Kim Allen is going to take us through there, take us through there.
1: Kim! Okay.
0: She is. She's gonna take us through our future.
3: Horoscopes.
0: All right. Yeah, yeah. We got that. Plus, we got some cash for you with our $1,000 minute game. But up next, J.J. Williamson is here to tell you what we need to let go of.
1: Mm-hmm. Got to.
0: Mm-hmm. Gotta let it go. All right. It's on the way. It's Dee Dee's Weekend Kickback. Turning up the morning. Mobile's R&B and throwbacks, 104.1 WDLT.

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1: Listen, J. Cruz and Trey G.
2: Yeah.
1: J.J. Williams, the comedian J.J. Williamson, needs to talk to all of us. He said there are some things that we need to what?
3: Let it go.
2: Uh-oh.
3: That's right. You gotta let it go. Man, you know, life out here, life in, man. You know, we got a lot of things going on. And it's hard to let things go. As a relationship, it may be clothes, it may be a job, but sometimes you gotta boil down and be like, you know what? I gotta let it go.
2: I like
3: let
2: that.
3: Let it go, baby.
2: I like that.
3: Like, man, you always try to wear these. You ever find go in your closet, man, see an outfit that you ain't wore in a while.
1: Mm.
3: You know, you ain't realized that you lost weight. You may have gained a little weight, but you gain weight, man. You try to put them clothes on, them buttons be mighty tight.
1: Hanging on for dear life.
3: Man, you be hanging on. Like, I mean, it's like your shirt got veins.
2: So they try. First thing you say when it happened, too, I know you lying.
3: I know you lying. Look, you be putting the shirt on, not in front of the mirror, but then you realize how tight it is. Like, let me go look at this.
2: Let me look
3: at this. And you try your best to hold your stomach in, maybe your side. Hey, I think it's time to let it go. Let it go, baby.
1: Let
3: that shirt go.
2: Yeah.
3: Let them jeans go where you can only zip it up. You can't zip it all the way up.
2: Yeah.
3: All the way up.
1: Mm.
3: Let it go.
2: Yeah.
3: Let it go. Thanks. Here's another right here. Everything about your car is negative.
2: Uh-uh.
3: Everything about your car. The gas hand don't work.
1: Mm-mm.
3: It's always smoking.
1: Always smoking.
3: Look, the AC is, and the heat only come on every blue moon. And then when it do come on, it ain't but one vent open. All right? Bright lights stay on.
2: Oh, no.
3: Bright lights stay on. You only have them. The horn don't work. You got duct tape on the bumper. You know what? I think it's time to let it go.
1: Let it go.
2: I agree.
3: Let it go, baby.
2: I agree.
3: You can have a Toyota, but you got a Mercedes-Benz emblem on the front. It's time to let it go. Let it go, man.
1: It go.
3: Here's another one right here. You try your best to make this relationship work.
2: Mm.
3: I mean, you get that particular person 3 or 4 chances.
1: Damn.
3: Trying your best. You know, usually you let them go after 2.
2: Yeah.
3: You let them go after 2, but you try your best. Mm. You want this to work. They don't even acknowledge you out in public.
1: Nah.
3: They wait so long to respond to a text. You know what? I think it's time to let it go.
1: Let it go.
3: Let it go, baby.
2: Oh, God.
3: Here's one right here. Hey, look. You try your best to start a business, man. You want to start a food truck.
1: Mm-hmm. Okay.
3: But you got everything you need. But damn it, ain't nobody buying.
2: Damn.
3: Ain't nobody buying. You try your best, man. You trying to figure out ways to get this business up. Look, you lower the prices.
1: Mm-hmm.
3: You may say, look, man, look, I can give you 6 wings and you get 12 free.
2: Damn.
3: 12 free.
2: I don't care how nasty the food is. I'm coming.
1: I'm going, man. Family.
2: I'm coming.
3: But you still ain't got no line. I think it's time to let it go.
1: Let it go, baby.
3: Here's another right here, man. Look, you can try to dispute your card, man, your credit card.
1: Oh, yeah.
3: Man, it never works when you need it to work.
2: No.
3: I mean, you always, man, you be trying to hold it the correct way, man. Mm. You flip it, man. You try to shake it and rub it. It still would not work. And look, the ATM line and got long.
1: Uh-uh.
3: These people waiting on you.
2: Fact.
3: You try it one more time, it still declined.
1: Mm.
3: I think it's time to let it go.
1: Let it go.
3: Let it go, baby. Now, you know, sometimes, man, DD and Trey, man, they may go back and forth with a little joning.
1: Yeah.
3: You know, talking about one another. Man, DD be swearing she be killing, but she don't.
2: Nah.
3: She don't. Man, Trey G be killing her, but she still be trying. DD, I think it's time to let it go.
1: Let it go. Okay, hold on a second. We got to stop right now, okay? There's something that has been bothering me through this whole time. You are singing Let It Go from who?
3: Teddy
1: Pendergrass. This one over here is singing
4: Frozen.
1: Frozen.
2: From Elsa. Oh,
1: yeah. I'm like, hold on a second.
4: Let it go.
1: JJ?
4: I got a daughter. She's 3.
3: Oh, this is not PG-13.
1: Thank you.
2: Okay.
1: I said, every time you keep going, I think you better let it go. I'm going, let it go.
3: Go.
1: Uh-oh.
3: Here
1: going,
3: he come.
1: Let it go. It's the wrong let it go.
4: Y'all should have decided this before we started.
3: Hey, stop looking at TV with Luna.
1: You need to let it go.
3: Right, right, again, ladies and gentlemen, if it don't work out, just let it go.
1: Let it go.
3: Go, baby.
2: Don't do it,
1: there
2: Cruz.
1: It is. All right.
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0: 104.1 WDLT. All right, so listen, you know, J. Cruz is the father of how many?
1: Many kids.
2: Many, many, many kids. Mm-hmm.
0: You have four. Your youngest is baby Luna. Who's?
2: Do you know people think I got 14 kids out here in the streets?
3: Not 14.
2: Like, I had a lady approach me. She's like, how is it having that many kids? I'm like, I'm sorry, ma'am. How many kids do you actually think I have? She was like 12 at least, right? I was like, four.
3: Oh. Yeah.
0: But well, one of them makes up for about seven. Yeah. Shouts out to Gino.
3: Thanks.
2: Shout out to him, man. Oh, we were bumping heads the other day. But right now, let's talk about somebody else. One of my other kids, the youngest, the baby girl, because she is really the queen and runs everything. Baby Luna. Listen, y'all, I got an addiction to Facebook Marketplace.
0: Oh, do you?
2: I do, man. I got hooked. I don't think I go to any other social media site anymore.
0: What do you get on there? What have you gotten?
2: Well, it's not that I look for deals. Like, I look for value.
0: Okay, so did you find anything?
2: All the time. But right now I'm stuck.
0: Oh.
2: I've been looking for like a outdoor playpen for, not a playpen, like a playhouse for Luna.
0: Mm-hmm.
2: A wooden one.
0: Okay.
2: And recently I found one. And this me and this lady, we talking. We back and forth. We locked in. A little bit over $100.
0: Well, I was getting ready to say, how much does a wooden baby tall, whatever the hell's house, how much is a doll house?
2: Whatever. Yeah. So they range anywhere for, they could be $5,000 to
0: $500. Damn.
2: Depending on how much money you have, right?
4: Dang.
2: JJ, do you ever buy a playground for the kids?
4: We just build us one.
3: Just take them to the park.
4: Yeah, just take them to the park and use some sheets.
2: So we locked in, me and this lady, because when they drop sometimes, you got to catch her. You got to be the first one to respond, right?
3: Damn.
2: So we locked in. We setting up arrangements. So she sends me a thing like, hey, you got said $25 deposit. Now, it took me like an hour and a half to respond because I lost track.
3: Okay.
2: I responded, hey, I'm about to send you the money. She hits me with...
0: She already sold it.
2: Somebody already locked it.
3: Oh. I hate it when that happens.
0: Yeah. And did you promise this to baby Luna that you found
2: I
0: one?
2: I showed her.
0: You ain't supposed to do that.
2: Beforehand.
0: Yep.
2: And this is why I'm doing this right now. If you're on Facebook Marketplace, do not show your baby daughter anything until you lock it in. Because her heart is broken right now. Didi, so I'm going to need you to buy her a brand new one.
0: You a lie.
3: Not you a lie.
0: You just told me them houses sound like a real house. $500 to $5,000.
3: For real?
2: Well, some of them
0: you better go
2: stories.
0: In your room and understand this is a house. It's a playhouse.
3: I ain't going to lie to you. I just Googled one of them, too. These are nice now.
0: How much, Trey?
3: These are excellent. I see one, like he said, $499. $558. I don't see one for $5,000, but my God, bro.
2: Didi, I'll show you the one for $5,000. Listen, she talks about you all the time. She's like, look, Didi. Anyway, so I respond to the lady like, hold on a second. We were communicating. Like,
0: Cruz,
2: why would you?
3: This one is $807.
0: What do you got?
3: And it has a porch.
2: Uh-huh.
3: And it has barn windows.
0: Well, hold on a second. How big is this? How big is it? Can me and my husband fit in there?
3: I ain't gonna lie to you. It's actually a pretty good size.
0: Let me tell you something. Buy me some land and put that on it.
2: You gotta buy that.
0: And that's our house.
3: It has a literal
0: It got a porch.
3: And it's upstairs, downstairs.
0: Shut up. I'm getting it. How much?
3: That's going to be on House Hunters.
0: Yeah.
3: $807.
0: He said on House Hunters.
2: She's like, I'm single.
4: You got to be kid.
2: I can live here.
3: What in the
0: Look
3: world?
0: Look at JJ. JJ, you thinking about it?
4: Hey, man, let me find out D.R. Horton doing this.
0: JJ, you going to put some shrubs around it?
4: Put some shrubs around that thing.
0: Landscaping?
4: How much land they got on it?
3: My God. It's more than enough. This is what it seems like. They have patio furniture.
4: Is the house fenced in?
3: Yes, it is. It has a fence.
4: Hell no.
2: Y'all describing the one I tried to get.
4: Hey, stroll down and see how much the HOA is.
0: This is a baby's house? This is for a
2: child.
0: This is for a little girl.
2: And yes, that's how big they can get. Extravagant. Anyway, but the point is, listen, people don't do that. Don't do that to people. I know we money hungry out here. Everybody wants to sell. But if you tell somebody something, be a person of your word.
0: Yeah, but hold on. You took forever to give her the $25. Yeah, still.
2: Because
0: people trying to get rid of stuff. I get
4: no,
0: it.
4: Hey, real quick, Trey, before I get excited about the house, can you see what area is in here?
3: Shut up. What the schools around here?
4: What schools around here?
2: Property
4: value. For real.
0: Because that dollhouse sounds like a real house.
4: Sounds like a good house.
0: Trey just said it's two-story.
4: I'm serious. Man.
0: Damn.
2: You can buy one.
0: Is it a carport or a garage?
2: Right.
3: It actually has a carport with it.
4: Damn.
3: I'm not even lying. It's a covered carport.
4: Dang. Man.
2: That must be an original.
3: Literally.
0: Damn.
3: Look at this.
0: That's great.
4: Damn.
2: Yeah, we wouldn't do it. Oh, they built the whole compound.
4: You don't see no oil in the driveway. highway, do you? Shut up.
0: Oil spill. You're stupid. For the baby girl. Well, shouts out to the baby girl in the playhouses. If anybody knows or if anybody got a house they could give or help J. Cruz get, let them know how to follow you.
2: J. Cruz on air. That's Cruz with a K. J-K-R-U-Z. Baby Luna is devastated right now. We need the replacement playhouse for outdoors. Wooden. I'll come pick it up.
0: Yes. A wooden playhouse is what he's looking for. Please, if you can help him, follow him online. DM him, please. All right, y'all. And then, Trey G, give us that other house you found.
4: Shut up.
0: It's Dee Dee's. We can kick back. Trey G's here. Also, J. Cruz. And comedian J.J. Williamson. Coming up, rapper Young Jeezy's going to join us, you guys. Plus, let me tell you something. For all my daters, we got to discuss first date icebreakers.
3: Ooh, that's a big one now. That's a big one.
0: Yep.
3: Because some people do not know how to have conversations on them first dates. It can get really awkward.
0: All right, but up next, guess what, everybody? We got the Mad Minute Prank Call. You're checking out Dee Dee's Weekend Kickback. 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

0: All right, y'all. Good morning. It's WDLT. It's Dee Dee's Weekend Kickback. Trey G's here. Also, whoa, whoa. J. Cruz. And comedian J.J. Williamson, also known as J.J. from the Sip.
1: Two-piece.
0: All right. On the way this weekend, you guys, we got to celebrate Stay Up All Night Day. My mother did not like that in the summertime. We could not stay up. We used to try. You know when you're a kid in the summertime,
1: yeah,
0: you want
1: to
0: try
1: to be tough.
0: Stay up all night.
2: I challenged mine. They'd be like, Dad, I'm going to do it. I'd be like, you can't do it. They'd be like, I swear. I'd be like, all right.
3: Knock that.
0: My mother would be like, you can't be up all night and then sleep all day. She used to say like a vampire. It's National Babysitter's Day.
2: Shout out to babysitters.
0: That's what we're going
2: to
0: celebrate this weekend. And Tear the Tags Off the Mattress Day is this weekend as well.
2: Don't do it. I didn't know you're supposed to do that.
0: Yep. All right. Hey, listen, coming up later, Trey G has a new little piece of game. I should say a little piece of game. That he's dating. That's what they told me to say, Trey.
4: A piece of game. That's disrespectful.
2: What does that even mean?
4: That's disrespectful.
0: Yep, but he's got one problem with her. Find out what that is. Also coming up, Psychic Kim Allen, you're checking out Dee Dee's Weekend Kickback.
2: Ow!
0: It's Dee Dee's Weekend Kickback.

0: All right, y'all. Good morning. It's WDLT. And I'm here with J. Cruz, also Trey G and comedian J.J. Williamson.
1: Yeah, it's the beginning
0: of the month, and we love when it's this time of the month because
1: absolutely
0: we get a chance to talk to this woman. Yes, astrologist and psychic Kim Allen is here.
2: Right.
0: Hey, Kim.
3: Happy month of May.
0: All right, so let me tell you something. Kim, right now, I'm going to jump off for all of us here on the show. The month of May has already kicked off to something real interesting for us here at this radio station and this show.
1: Yeah.
0: I need to know what is in the future for this entire show right here.
1: Mm-hmm.
3: Okay, so, you know, the first day of May, we had a full moon.
0: Uh-oh.
3: And the full moon was in the sign of Scorpio, and it sort of, like, revealed some hidden things.
0: Mm-hmm.
3: So you got...
0: There was some hidden things exposed to us.
2: Put it lightly.
3: So you got the sign of Capricorn. Capricorn represents structure, so I don't know if the structure of the show is going to be changed. Mm. But you also got Venus. Venus represents, you know, more money, more attraction. So there may be more attraction, more money, more resources based on a new type of structure.
0: Mm. Okay.
2: So you mean like a new type of corporate structure. Is that what you're saying, Kim?
3: Corporate structure or the way the show is structured, but Venus is there, so Venus is going to bring more of something pleasant.
0: More of something pleasant?
2: More of something pleasant.
3: Yes.
2: Mm. That soothes me a little bit.
0: Does. All right. That sounds good to us.
2: Well, Kim, I guess can we target one specific sign? How about that? Cancers. What do you see in the sign in the house of Cancers right now? July Cancer.
3: So, let me tell you something. Cancer, you got Jupiter and you got Venus. This is a good luck month for you.
2: Come on.
3: So the things should be opening for you. I do have to tell you, you do have to be careful because there's a lot of weird things going on in your houses of love. So, you know, you got to be careful with people coming back. You got to be careful with stalkers. People want to know you, attracting several types of individuals in your life. So just be careful where you go and pick your company carefully.
2: Thank you.
1: Thank you.
4: Now get some up under the table.
0: He was slinking, wasn't he?
4: Bored.
0: He was slinking, Ellen.
4: Man.
0: Okay, Kim, I'm a Capricorn. What do you see for Capricorns this month?
3: So Capricorns are going to be about taking care of themselves, peace of mind, taking care of your health, making sure you are well. You're also going to find out some different things. Mm. There's going to be some secrets about your friendships leaking out, and you're going to be looking at that person and saying, you know, I did not know that about you. So you are going to be reevaluating your inner circle and your friendships.
0: Damn, wow. I just did that a couple of years ago. I got to do it again.
1: A couple years.
0: Yeah.
2: Damn, buddy.
0: Hey, I did.
2: It's about time.
0: I got to reevaluate the last of the three I got left around me.
4: Yeah, damn.
0: I had to separate from a few of them. I was like, you treacherous old traitor.
4: We can tell who go get checkups.
2: Right.
4: Now, Kim, you know, I'm a comedian. I'm a Virgo, man. I'm a special coming out soon. What is it looking like for this fellow Virgo right here?
3: So for Virgos, there is so much energy in your house of career. All your planets, a lot of your planets is in your house of career, which means things are expanding. So, you know, it is about making career moves. There is also going to be some people are going to tell you stuff. People are going to walk up and just start telling you stuff you didn't know. So the communication is going to be very strong, but it's about your career and your intuition. Listen, Virgo, your intuition is going to be off the hook. Pay attention.
1: Mm. Wow. Mm.
0: I love me some Virgos, too.
4: Yeah, that's why you look at me like that.
0: Ah!
4: I knew it.
0: All right,
4: Jay
0: Cruz.
5: All right, so I'm a Libra standing here tall, the best of them all, and my mom is coming to visit just for a short period because we are moving her. How's all this going to work out for me and my mom's and the rest of the family?
3: So interesting. For Libras, you have all this stuff in your house. So family, it's about family. It's about home. It's about making your home situation more comfortable. And I'm going to tell you something. You are going to treat your mother like a queen. Mm. She is going to be treated like a queen, and this is going to be a good move for family events, family outings, and doing something with your, you know, with your family group, and it's going to be absolutely loving. It's going to be a lot of love your family situation this month.
5: You hitting that. Baby Luna talks about my mom all the time. She can't wait for her to visit.
0: Wait, I thought Baby Luna talked about me, too.
5: I stopped that.
2: Jealous.
5: I told her. I was like, you want these toys? You better stop talking about dating.
0: Okay. Here's the deal. We got psychic astrologist Kim Allen on with us, and so is there something you're concerned about? We are in our fifth month of the year. Mm. Right? And you're wondering how the rest of your year is going to look, maybe the rest of your month. If you're curious about that right now, you can call and talk to Kim as well. Here's the number, 833-TALK-TO-DEE-DEE.
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special. Thank you for the love. 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Thank you for who I am today. 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

0: 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Dee Dee's Weekend Kickback. JJ Williamson, Jay Cruz, Trey G. All right, so listen. Coming up, you guys. Coming up, we got some extra cash with the $1,000 mini game. That's on the way.
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0: 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D-E-D-E in the morning is for me. 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
0: 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All right, coming up later, you guys, check this out. You're going to wonder about your financial future, what your love life looks like. Kim Allen's on the way.
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1: All right, we're all here and we're talking with psychic astrologist Kim Allen.
2: Hey.
1: All right, so you're trying to figure out what your May is going to look like, right? Here we are at the beginning of the month. You may be looking for a new job. Maybe you're trying to buy a new house. Maybe you're trying to break up with somebody. Maybe you're going to find love.
2: Yeah.
1: It's something like that. I know you're trying to figure it all out. Well, listen, I think this is Erica. Erica, you are on with psychic astrologist Kim Allen. Give her your zodiac sign and what's your question?
3: So I'm a Virgo, and I just wanted to know what the next few months look like for me as far as, like, my love life and my career path.
4: Okay, so work life for Virgo right now is really good. If there's something that you want to do, go ahead and do it. You got a lot of momentum. In fact, your ruler is in your career sector, which means you got a lot of thoughts, a lot of idea. The idea of going back to school or doing some sort of retraining may be something that you've been wanting to do. But I'm going to tell you, now listen to this. Next year is your money year, Virgo. You got to make the most of this year as you prepare for that money year. So if you need to get a new career path, this is the time to start doing it so you can go ahead and make that money.
2: Okay,
3: thank you.
1: Thank you very much. All right, I think this is Nene. Hey, Nene, you are on with psychic astrologist Kim Allen. Give her your zodiac sign, and what's your question?
3: I'm a Capricorn, and my question is for the psychic that, what am I missing right now in my life, mentally, physically, spiritually, that things aren't aligning, aren't working out for me?
4: You have to start working on yourself and doing a deep dive into your soul and do some deep cleaning. Right now, you are in a period of restructuring yourself. There may be some habits, some people around you, some things that you need to change for the better, and you have the willpower to do it. I am going to say that there's a lot of stuff going on with finding satisfactory work, things that make you feel fulfilled. But you got to work on yourself first and attract those things into your life.
3: Mm. Amen. Thank you.
1: All right. Amen. Thank you, Nene.
2: Love it.
1: Here is Michael. Michael, you are on with psychic astrologist Kim Allen. What is your zodiac sign? And then what's your question?
5: I'm an Aquarius, and I was wondering about the relationship I'm in and the rest of the year.
4: Oh, my God. So, Aquarians, I have to tell you, you know, you got some changeable stuff going on with your love life. Now, if your love life is not changeable, you're going to meet somebody that's changeable. You know how you deal with a person that's got 3 or 4 personalities? So you got to be really careful when it comes to love for Aquarians this year. But in terms of attracting people, you will definitely attract people. But, you know, you may not know quite what you are ready for, what you're looking for. So I'm just going to say keep things light until you are certain about what you want to attract into your life.
5: Okay. Thank you.
1: Michael. All right. And then here is Charlotte. Charlotte, what is your zodiac sign and your question for psychic astrologist Kim Allen?
6: It's Taurus, and I just wanted to see what the month of May was showing.
4: Okay, so Tauruses are doing so much better. The reason is Uranus is out of your sun sign. Oh, my God. You can finally sit back and relax and not feel so nervous. There's going to be a lot of things happening with love, a lot of secrets coming out about your love life, or people trying to get back in your love life. So for you, you can settle down, figure out what you want. Don't be so nervous and keep your eye on the people in your life or trying to come into your life for the purpose of romance.
6: Okay.
1: All right. All right.
6: All right.
1: Thank you very much for your call. All right. So here's the deal. We got psychic astrologist Kim Allen with us all morning long. So if you would like to talk to her right now, you better call. You better hurry up. Well, I won't say all morning long. We got about another break or so with her. So here's the deal. You better hit the phones right now if you want to talk to psychic astrologist Kim Allen. Here's the number, 833-TALK-TO-DeeDee.
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11: 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I have known Representative Sam Jones for 60 years. 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
1: All right, so listen, you know, Jay Cruz is the father of how many?
2: Many kids.
3: Many, many, many kids.
1: You have four. Your youngest is baby Luna.
3: Do you know people think I got 14 kids out here in the streets?
4: Not 14.
3: Like, I had a lady approach me. She's like, how is it having that many kids? I'm like, I'm sorry, ma'am. How many kids do you actually think I have? She was like 12 at least, right? I was like, four.
1: But well, one of them makes up for about seven. Yeah. Shouts out to Gino.
4: Thanks.
3: Shout out to him, man. Oh, we were bumping heads the other day. But right now, let's talk about somebody else. One of my other kids, the youngest, the baby girl, because she is really the queen and runs everything. Baby Luna. Listen, y'all, I got an addiction to Facebook Marketplace.
1: Oh, do you?
3: I do, man. I got hooked. I don't think I go to any other social media site anymore.
1: What do you get on there? What have you gotten?
3: Well, it's not that I look for deals. Like, I look for value.
1: Okay, so did you find anything?
3: All the time. But right now I'm stuck.
1: Oh.
3: I've been looking for like a outdoor playpen for, not a playpen, like a playhouse for Luna.
1: Mm-hmm.
3: A wooden one.
1: Okay.
3: And recently I found one. And this is me and this lady, we talking. We back and forth. We locked in. Over a little bit over $100.
1: Well, I was getting ready to say, how much does a wooden baby whatever the hell's house, how much is the doll house?
3: Playhouse, whatever. Yeah. So they range anywhere for, they could be $5,000 to
4: $500. Damn.
3: Depending on how much money you have, right?
4: Damn.
3: JJ, do you ever buy playground for the kids?
5: We just build us one.
4: Just take them to the park.
5: Yeah, just take them to the park and use some sheets.
3: So we locked in, me and this lady, because when they drop, sometimes you got to catch her. You got to be the first one to respond, right?
4: Damn.
3: So we locked in. We setting up arrangements. So she sends me a thing like, hey, you said $25 deposit. Now, it took me like an hour and a half to respond because I lost track.
4: Okay.
3: I responded, hey, I'm about to send you the money. She hits me with...
1: She already sold it.
3: Somebody already locked it.
4: Damn. I hate it when that happens.
1: Yeah. And did you promise this to baby Luna that you found one?
3: I showed her.
1: You ain't supposed to do that.
3: Beforehand.
1: Yep.
3: And this is why I'm doing this right now. If you're on Facebook Marketplace, do not show your baby daughter anything until you lock it in. Because her heart is broken right now. Didi, so I'm going to need you to buy her a brand new one.
1: You alive.
4: Not you alive.
1: You just told me them houses sound like a real house. $500 to $5,000.
4: For real.
3: Well, some of them
1: you better go
3: stories.
1: In your room and understand this is a house. It's a playhouse.
4: I ain't going to lie to you. I just Googled one of them, too. These are nice now.
1: I know, How much, Trey?
4: These are excellent. I see one, like he said, $499. $558. I don't see one for $5,000, but my God, bro.
3: Didi, I'll show you the one for $5,000. Listen, she talks about you all the time. She's like, look, Didi. Anyway, so I respond to the lady like, hold on a second. We were communicating. Like, Cruz, why would you?
4: This one is $807.
1: What do you got?
4: And it has a porch. And it has barn windows.
1: Well, hold on a second. Hold on a second. How big is it? Can me and my husband fit in there?
4: I ain't going to lie to you. It's actually a pretty good size.
1: Let me tell you something. Buy me some land and put that on it.
3: You got to buy that.
1: And that's our house.
4: It has a literal
1: It got a porch.
4: And it's upstairs, downstairs.
1: Shut up. I'm getting it. How much?
4: That's going to be on House Hunters.
1: Yeah.
4: $807.
1: He said on House Hunters.
3: He's like, I'm single.
5: You got to be kid.
3: I can live here.
4: What's in the world?
1: JJ, you thinking about it?
5: Hey, man, let me find out D.R. Horton doing this.
1: JJ, you going to put some shrubs around it?
5: Put some shrubs around that thing.
1: Landscaping?
5: How much land they got on it?
4: I mean, oh, my God. It's more than enough. This is what it seems like. They have patio furniture.
5: Is the house fenced in?
4: Yes, it is. It has a fence.
5: Hell no.
3: Y'all describing the one I tried to get.
5: Hey, stroll down and see how much the HOA is.
1: This is a baby's house? This is for a child.
3: Listen,
1: this is for a little girl.
3: Yes, that's how big they can get. Extravagant. Anyway, but the point is, listen, people don't do that. Don't do that to people. I know we money hungry out here. Everybody wants to sell. But if you tell somebody something, be a person of your word.
1: Yeah, but hold on. You took forever to give her the $25. Yeah, still.
3: Because
1: people trying to get rid of stuff. I get
5: no,
1: it.
5: Hey, real quick, Trey, before I get excited about the house, can you see what area is in here?
4: Shut up. What the schools around here?
5: What schools around here?
3: Property
5: value. For real.
1: Because that dollhouse sounds like a real house.
5: Sounds like a good house. Like
1: Trey just said it's two-story.
5: I'm serious. Man.
1: Damn.
3: You can buy one.
1: Is it a carport or a garage?
5: Right.
4: It actually has a carport with it.
5: Damn.
4: I'm not even lying. It's a covered carport.
5: Dang.
3: That must be an original.
4: Literally.
1: Damn.
4: Look at this.
1: That's great.
5: Damn.
3: Yeah, we wouldn't do it. Oh, they built a whole compound.
5: You don't see no oil in the driveway. highway, do you?
4: Shut up.
1: Oil spill.
3: You're stupid. Okay.
1: For the baby girl. Well, shouts out to the baby girl and the playhouses. If anybody knows or if anybody got a house
5: Thank you.
1: They could give or help J. Cruz get, let them know how to follow you.
3: J. Cruz on air. That's Cruz with a K. J-K-R-U-Z. Baby Luna is devastated right now. We need the replacement playhouse for outdoors. Wooden. I'll come pick it up.
1: Yes. A wooden playhouse is what he's looking for. Please, if you can help him, follow him online. DM him, please. All right, y'all. And then, Trey G, give us that other house you found.
5: Shut up.
1: It's Dee Dee's. We can kick back. Trey G's here. Also, J. Cruz. And comedian J.J. Williamson. Coming up, rapper Young Jeezy's going to join us, you guys. Plus, let me tell you something. For all my daters, we got to discuss first date icebreakers.
4: Ooh, that's a big one now. That's a big one.
1: Yep.
4: Because some people do not know how to have conversations on them first dates. It can get really awkward.
1: All right, but up next, guess what, everybody? We got the Mad Minute Prank Call. You're checking out Dee Dee's Weekend Kickback. 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

0: We're going to play our $1,000 minute game. We have cats we want to give you. Get ready. Stand by, because we do have us a contestant. Her name is Nakia. I think I see her. Hey, guys, anybody in here wear slippers? Anybody in here buy slippers? Slippers. Guess what they said. Americans spend $1 billion a year on slippers.
1: Damn.
2: A billion?
0: A billion. Oh, do y'all have slippers? You just have slides.
1: Yeah, I was about to say.
0: I was going to say, Trey ain't got no slippers.
1: No, I ain't got no slippers.
0: I don't see you having that.
1: It's just funny to even think like, oh, I got some slippers. I ain't got no slippers.
2: Yeah, I got slippers.
0: You got slippers? I bet you Cruz has slippers.
3: I have both. But you I don't do the slippers as much. The tongs or whatever, they go between your toes. I like more like a
0: flip
3: like
0: flop?
3: A sandal almost, yeah.
0: Oh, wait, wait. So which one is it? You have a flip-flop slide or slippers?
3: Oh, we have variety in my house. You know, we got all types of people in
0: yeah,
3: there.
0: Yeah, but so what do you have?
3: Crocs.
0: Okay. All I'm right. And you have real slippers?
2: Yes.
0: You have real slippers. Furry, yeah. Feathery, flip yeah. slippers.
2: Well, they're furry, and they are Duke Blue Devils.
0: That's right. You've worn them to work.
2: I wore them to work. Remember? Uh-huh. Yeah.
0: Ain't nothing like wearing your slippers out of the house to work. Yeah. That's JJ. All right, let's get into it.
4: Get it done in 60 seconds.
5: 60 seconds.
4: A minute to win it with the $1,000 minute game.
0: But you want to know something? I don't have any slippers. My husband has some. My mom bought my husband some slippers 2 years ago for Christmas. Uh-huh. And he'll say it to me, give me my old man slippers.
1: Uh-uh.
0: He'll say, where are my old man slippers at?
1: Do you just walk around the house in your socks?
0: I walk around barefoot a lot. I like
1: you lying to me.
0: I love walking around barefoot.
1: That's why you walk like that. Y'all, you walk hard.
0: I walk hard. Y'all notice here at the studio, I have to take my shoes off. I like my feet.
1: Yeah. So you don't have no socks or nothing?
0: Yeah, I just walk barefoot. Or I'll put on some slides.
1: Feet be dirty.
2: Yeah. But guess what? It'll take but one loose safety pin
1: to
2: be on the floor.
0: Or a tack.
2: Guarantee an old tack.
0: Yeah,
1: your bed gritty? You got a gritty bed?
0: No. I'll take a shower before I get into bed.
1: That's so crazy.
0: But not all the time.
1: That's so crazy.
0: Every now and then. I'm tired as hell.
1: She got a little sand pit in her bed.
2: For real.
0: Mm-hmm. Okay. All right. Hey, good morning. Hi. Who's this?
6: Yes, Nakia.
0: Oh, hey, Nakia. How you
2: Nakia.
0: Doing?
2: Nakia.
6: Oh, great.
0: Yeah?
1: Nakia, where does that name come from?
6: Well, my mom actually got it from a television show back in the day. It was like, oh, man, Nakia? But you could, N-A-K-I-A, it's on YouTube. Yeah.
1: Oh, okay. I'm going to have to look that one up.
0: Go
1: Nakia.
0: Ahead. Shout out to mama. Mama's yeah, like,
6: means,
0: I like that name.
6: Yeah, it means loyal and pure, so like that as well, you know.
0: Loyal.
6: Did my little research.
1: Okay.
0: All yeah. right.
1: It's a girl out there listening to
6: and
1: you.
6: And it's a man's name. It's a man's name who actually did it, you know what I'm saying? For real.
0: Nice.
6: Yeah.
1: Nakia, it's a woman out there listening to your voice right now, like he sure ain't loyal because he cheated on me that one time.
6: I'm a good Libra, though, for real. We loyal.
2: Libra.
1: All right. We'll see.
0: Libras. Alright, well listen, Nakia, we're gonna spin the wheel and good luck. Here we go.
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8: Trey G.
7: JJ from the Sip. $20 bonus.
2: Hey, we got a little extra dub, man, to add on, man. But you know what? I don't think he's gonna need it. I feel like he's gonna get this $1,000, Nakia. You ready?
6: Uh-huh. Oh, most definitely.
2: Now look, if you don't know the answer, please say pass. If we have time, trust me, we're gonna come back to it. Let's get this early morning money. Here we go. What's your favorite morning drink?
6: Orange juice.
2: Are you team cereal or oatmeal?
6: Cereal.
2: How many minutes in a quarter hour?
6: How many minutes? Four?
2: Nah.
6: Oh, in a quarter hour, 15.
2: There you go. Which airline company recently shut down?
6: Spirit.
2: Sad. Which food chain has the slogan, have it your way?
6: What food chains? Burger King?
2: Come on now. Tia and Tamara Mari starred in which 90s sitcom?
6: Oh, man, it's been so long, man. The twins, God, dog, I'm passing on that.
2: All right, what was the fifth question I asked you, number five?
6: About spirit?
2: Uh-uh. All right, who on the morning show is a partaker of weed?
6: Oh, man, you.
2: You damn right. What does PSA stand for? PSA.
6: PSA, public service announcement.
2: There you go. Spell the word casualty.
6: C-A-S-U.
2: A-L-I-T-Y. Tia and Tamara.
0: Oh, man.
2: Good job, though, dude.
0: Yeah, 7 out of 10.
2: Great job.
0: Here's what you missed. You missed this one. Tia and Tamara, they starred in what 90s sitcom? Sister, Sister. What was the fifth question that JJ asked? It was, which food chain has the slogan, have it your way? And casualty is C-A-S-U-A-L-T-Y. All right? So you got 7 out of 10. You're going to get $10 every quick dance. We added up to $70, but you also spun that wheel. Got an extra $20. $90 coming to you, all right?
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0: Bills, R&B and throwbacks, 104.1 WDLT. It's Dee Dee's Weekend Kickback. Jay Cruz, comedian, hey. J.J. Williams, and Trey G. Coming up in the next hour, guys, get ready. The snowman himself, rapper Young Jeezy, will be in the building.
1: Come on, now, you can't beat that.
0: Does he still go by Young?
1: No, just Jeezy.
0: All right. Well, Jeezy's going to be in the building. It happens Jizzle. In minutes. You're checking out Dee Dee's

0: 104.1 WDOT. Jay Cruz is here. Also, Trey G and comedian J.J. Williamson.
1: Uh-huh.
0: All right, you guys, I'm excited to talk to this man right here. First of all, as I'm looking at him, I didn't realize that baby that I see all the time on the internet, she looked just like his ass.
1: A big
0: Y'all,
1: time.
0: Please welcome Jeezy. Jeezy, you got some strong genes. I didn't realize that little baby you got looked just like you. Do people say that to you all the time?
2: Yeah, my twin.
0: So listen, Jeezy, welcome to the show, first of all. Let's just talk real quick. Congratulations to you. I believe now you are permanently right now in Vegas. Tell everybody about this Vegas residency.
1: Mm-hmm.
2: Oh, it's amazing. You got to get out there and experience it. It's an experience. It's something I've been working on for a while to get us out there. When I say us, I mean the culture. Like, we needed somewhere. We needed to be out there. That's the music and entertainment capital of the world. And it's just like, I looked around, I'm like, why are we not out here? You mm-hmm. know, and it's just like, that's my mission, to get us out there. And it's opened the week last week.
0: Yep.
2: Amazing. 2 Chainz came out. YG came out. Shout out to both of them. And I think my people left there inspired. You know, it's just an elevated, sophisticated environment, you know, for our people. And I love that. I love seeing them looking good, feeling good, and really just, you know, being able to be, you know, just us, good time and enjoy it. And also, you know, these are a lot of the people that used to come see me when I was doing shows in clubs that didn't even have stages where I had to get on speakers, you know what I'm saying? Because there wasn't no stage, you know what I'm saying?
0: Right,
2: so now we there together. We all elevated together.
0: You know? I love that. We elevated together.
1: Hey, real quick, Jeezy, man, when it comes to doing the residency out there in Vegas, man, you know, a lot of people do it, man. And they're big time celebrities. When it came around for you, were you hesitant? I mean, do they reach out to you or do you go out and reach out to them when it comes to something like that?
2: No, I just went myself. You know me, man. I'm going to pull up.
1: Right.
2: I ain't waiting on no invitation.
1: Right.
2: And again, it's bigger than me. It's so much bigger than me, man. This is about culture. Like, you know, doing something that's unorthodox. It's like you're bringing an experience to a place that is about experience.
1: Right.
2: So I was never hesitant about that because, you know, this is art, and art is supposed to get better over time.
0: Mm.
2: It's been almost 25 years, and it has to feel like we're growing and we're evolving, and I think that's what it's really about. So for me, the residency was, it was a no-brainer.
1: Wow.
2: It's like, you know, when you think about it, when I'm walking on the walls and I'm coming through to get ready to actually go to the venue and Planet Hollywood, I'm looking at the greats, Beyonce,
1: this one, that one, and I'm
2: looking at everybody that's been on that stage, and I'm like, we're supposed to be here.
1: Thanks.
2: And that's what I told them, you know, this ain't no opening week at a residency. It's our welcome home party. We're supposed to be here.
0: Right. I like that.
2: Yeah,
0: I like
2: it. We're supposed to be here.
0: Okay.
2: Yeah.
3: Jeezy,
2: yeah.
3: You spoke about like the culture. You also spoke about being the spark. I ain't gonna lie, you sparked a culture shift when you put the orchestra with the trap music. You know what I'm saying?
2: Yeah. When you think about the gangster movies and the, you know, the mafia and the Sinatras and all that.
3: Yo.
2: It's about the orchestra. It's elevated class. And for me, I didn't even look at it like putting it with trap music. I was like, how do I, this experience I just had performing for the first time with an orchestra, do I get this to my culture so they can actually see this and feel this? Because you got to think of something. I never seen the orchestra until 3 years ago.
3: Right. Mm.
2: You know what I'm saying? Yeah. When the first time I performed. So that was the reason why we took it around the world for 23 dates, because I wanted to take it to people. There's never been an orchestra like that in Savannah, Georgia. I took it right to them because I wanted them to see it. But all roads led to Vegas because once they was able to experience it and say, because, you know, most people are like, is he going to perform? They thinking the orchestra is just going to play the music.
0: Right.
2: You know what I'm saying?
3: Yeah.
2: And there's a difference between the orchestra and the opera. But if you don't know, you don't know.
3: Yeah.
2: And for me, it's just like, feel like we deserve that.
0: Right.
2: Like we grew up too. We want to throw on some nice suits and have a good time and go and feel, man, like we belong in a room because it's our room.
1: Man.
2: We curated this room.
0: Okay, let me ask you this, though, Jeezy. Yes. Jeezy, did you think or see your career where it is today 25 years ago? Did you think you were going to be here today?
2: Absolutely not. I didn't think I was going to make Christmas.
0: Damn.
2: I'm just being honest.
0: Right.
2: You know, that's why that album and those bodies of work was so real, because 2 things in my mind. I want to be alive and I want to be free, but I didn't know how that was going to pan out.
1: Mm.
2: But I know I at least wanted to be heard. And that's why I put everything in those albums. Best thing I ever did in my life, Trap or Die, And, you know, Thug Motivation was one of the same because I was working on them simultaneously. But I was giving it my all because I was like, I don't even know if I'm going to be around,
0: wow,
2: you know, when this comes out.
0: Damn.
2: You know, it's so crazy. It's like, I literally went get on the plane. I just tell my engineer, like, I'm on tour and I'm working. With like, you can't get on the same plane with me with the drive, because if something happened, I need you to have the drive so you can at least get the music out.
0: Damn.
3: Wow.
0: That's
3: you know
0: okay. Yo. All right. Hold on a second. We got to take a break, because what I really want to know about your, I mean, as a businessman and author, philanthropist, you've done a lot.
3: Come on.
0: And I want to know how you got here. When you're saying to me and you're telling us you didn't even know if you were going to be here at Christmas, but then you're able to accomplish what you did.
3: Man.
0: We want to know how you did it. All right. So more coming up with Jeezy, everybody.
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0: All right, y'all. Good morning. It's WDLT.
1: It's Dee Dee's Weekend Kickback. All right, so I see J. Cruz, I see Trey G, and I see comedian J.J. Williams.
2: And I see you.
1: All right, coming up, guys, we're going to be showing some love to another entrepreneur with our small business spotlight, but we're getting ready to change it. We got to change it.
2: What are we going
1: to
2: do?
1: Trey G says it's not a small business. It's a strong business.
2: I like that. Strong business spotlight. I like that.
1: Yep, I like it. Strong business spotlight.
2: Right.
1: And we're still talking with Young Jeezy.
3: Hey.
1: Okay, I'm sorry. Jeezy.
2: There you go.
1: A.K.A. The Snowman.
3: Hey.
1: All right. It's snowing. Dee Dee's Weekend Kickback. 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
1: I got Jay Cruz with me, also Trey G and yo. Comedian JJ Williamson. We're talking to Jeezy, everybody.
2: Right. Come on, man. Stop playing. Hey,
1: now, let me tell you something.
2: Can I say this real quick, Diddy? Yeah. I gotta throw Jeezy his flowers one time, because if we hadn't got a lyric like this from Jeezy, class in session, when I talk, they listen. But you know how it go. Real hitters pay attention. Ain't talking money. We speaking a different language. Them hating boys gonna need a translator. They move too slow.
1: Come on, Trey.
2: Yeah, that's why I flash like Gordon. That's literally one of my favorite Jeezy lines.
3: And I'm going to just say this, Jeezy. If anything happened where you get sick and you can't perform, trust me, he know what you're going to do next. Your breaks. Yeah, yeah. This man know your skits. I'm talking about, he know who produced, who your engineer is. He know what you was going to wear the first opening night, man. He know where your hair bump at.
4: If I need a hype man, I definitely hit him up.
2: Yeah,
1: this dude here, we be like, he knows the lyrics to everybody's song. So here's the deal. You know, I'm going, okay, you know, we done seen you go from the snowman to now. Here you are, a mature entrepreneur. Mm-hmm. Because don't you have a steakhouse and everything in Atlanta?
4: I did. Yeah, I did, but I closed it after COVID. Yep.
1: Mm-hmm. Oh, okay. I thought that was because when I was there a couple of months ago, everybody kept going, Jeezy got a place here. And I went, what? Where is it? Okay, wait a minute. Or you just don't want people to know it's you, somebody said, too.
4: Uh-oh. Damn. That's what they said.
1: Yeah, they said that somebody told me you be moving real silently and you be doing deals and people don't know you own a lot of like high-end steakhouses and things.
4: Oh, that's the way you're supposed to do it.
2: Yes, sir.
1: Okay. Quietly. Yeah. So, again, entrepreneur, author.
4: Yeah. Mm-hmm.
1: Philanthropist. Yeah. And you said you didn't even know if you were going to make it to Christmas. But then you come out now and here it is 20-something years later and you're doing all of those things. Where did that motivation or the knowledge or the wherewithal come from?
4: Definitely the journey. But, a lot of people didn't really know that, you know, music was my talent, but business was always my passion.
1: Mm.
4: You know what I'm saying? And culture was always my purpose, you know, and. You know, when I look at it, you got to understand, like, for me, I saw what Pac did. I saw what he was trying to do. But my thing was, how do you do that and still be here when it's all said and done?
2: Right.
4: How do you be here and evolving? And they died so young. You know what I'm saying? So it's like I learned coming from the streets that you had to learn from people's mistakes. You know what I'm saying? And I think with Pac, you know, it got to a point where he was a leader, but he wasn't aligned with people to help him, you know, understand what his vision was. For me, you know, like when I think about culture and now where I'm at now, as far as like the residency and everything, I just know that it came from up above and this is my purpose and this is why I'm supposed to be doing this. You know what I'm saying? So where I'm at. Yeah.
1: All right. Hey, I'm curious about this. Will you ever get married again?
4: Oh, wow.
2: He said, oh, wow. Oh, wow.
4: Las Vegas residency.
1: Uh-huh. No. Listen, Jeezy, let me tell you. Jeezy, listen to this. You're a handsome man. You're rich. You got a Vegas residency. Yeah, you're intelligent. You got a Vegas residency. You're an author, philanthropist. You are a good catch, sir. So there's a woman wanting to catch you, and she wants to know, will you ever get married again? And what are you looking for?
2: Come on.
1: Cheesy.
4: Las Vegas residency. Y'all pull up
1: hey,
4: on me.
1: Wait a minute. Before you go, you had to add more shows, though. You did add more shows because you sold out real quickly,
4: yes,
1: right?
4: Yes, 11 more dates. And get there early because you want to catch that club business pre-show experience. It's crazy.
2: Okay. Yes, indeed.
4: I can't tell you about it. Shout out to DJ Drama. DJ Ace is amazing. Thank you guys so much.
1: No!
4: Yeah, y'all pull up, man.
3: ATL. Man, what happened to our Hawks, man? What was that? Who played? Was that Boosie and DC Young Fly out there?
2: Shut up.
1: You got to come back on the show when you have more time.
3: Hey, never love, my guy. Yeah. Never love.
1: All right.
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0: All right, y'all. Good morning. It's WDLT.
1: All right. I need to have a conversation with all the ladies. And you fellas, y'all can speak the truth today.
2: Come on.
1: And you can own some of these that I'm getting ready to talk about.
3: I speak the truth every
1: These day. Are the signs he will never be faithful to you.
3: I got to go to the bathroom.
2: Signs he'll never be faithful.
1: Yeah, signs he will never be faithful
2: this,
1: to come you.
2: On. I ain't going
1: to
2: lie. This sound like it excludes black men because black men don't cheat.
1: I'm going to the ladies right now.
4: You know what, Trey? Black men maybe like him.
2: Facts.
3: That's not facts.
1: That's
3: not
1: true.
3: That's not facts.
1: All right, here it is. Signs he will never be faithful to you. Ladies, they said if he can't stop flirting with other women, he will never be faithful.
2: Cap.
1: They said even in front of you, he's charming other women. Loyal men, no boundaries. Is that true?
2: Yeah.
1: Do you flirt in front of women, the women you're dating?
2: Yeah, no. Uh-oh. It just depends. It depends. Especially if it's an older woman and I'm just trying to make her feel good. Right. You know what I'm saying? Maybe. But I think flirting does have boundaries attached to it anyway.
1: Really?
2: Yeah, you just flirting. It ain't going to be nothing other than that.
1: I'm going to tell you when I know that Trey be flirting, when somebody comes in, when he tries to smile and show off his deep dimples.
2: Cut it out.
1: That fool over
2: don't
1: there.
2: Don't they go in?
1: Them dimples get deeper when a cute girl is around.
3: You don't try. They're natural.
1: No, they get deep. He starts smiling
2: they get deeper.
1: Hard.
2: Wow.
1: And showing off his perfect teeth.
2: Wow.
4: I think Trey dimples got a remote.
2: Shut up.
4: I think he know how to let make them go in.
1: Yeah, he be flirting. Yeah. Here it is again. Signs he will never be faithful to you, ladies. He has a history of cheating.
2: Oh, yeah.
3: A man can change.
1: Nah, I don't know about that. They said if he's done it before, chances are he'll do it again, especially if he never took accountability.
3: A man can change.
1: Yeah, if he got away with it, he got away with cheating and things like that. Oh, yeah, he has a history.
2: I agree a man can change, but you might want to side eye his ass.
1: Yeah, thank you. Thank you, Trey. I'm going to side eye.
2: Yeah, as soon as you let your guard down. Right.
3: Uh-huh. Watch him close.
1: Yeah, if he has a history of cheating, lady. If he hides his phone, like his top secret, he's not going to be faithful to you, sweetie.
2: A major indicator for me when it comes to that phone is if I see you with your phone face down.
1: That's what they said.
2: If I can see your back facing camera, you doing something you ain't got no business doing.
1: Now, here's what they said. If you hide your phone, or ladies, if your man's phone is always on silent, always guarded, always face down, yes, he's hiding something.
2: Yeah.
3: Or he's just private and you're not that close yet.
1: Mm. Here's another. He'll never be faithful. You catch him in them small lies, and that's what I can't stand. Don't lie to me and it's a small lie. Uh-uh. If you're going to lie, lie big.
3: That is the dumbest thing I've ever heard. As a person who's been in a relationship a long time, I need my little lies. I'm going to tell you I'm 15 minutes away. Mm-mm. I'm really 25.
2: Mm-mm.
3: I'm allowed to do this.
2: No, I don't
3: lie about big things. I wouldn't lie about cheating
1: You're
3: or
1: such a diva.
3: Money
1: Hold
3: or
1: on
3: nothing.
1: A second. You are such a diva. This dude just said, I'm 25 minutes. That's what women do. They be like, girl, I'm on my way. I'm 10 minutes away. We be 30.
3: Yeah, absolutely. Thanks. I'm entitled to those lies.
1: But here's the reason why they say that, and I agree with this. If he lies easily about little stuff, what else is he hiding?
3: Oh, God.
2: Real talk? Like,
1: yeah, no. I agree.
4: I call the little lies play lies.
1: Exactly. Okay.
4: It's just a play lie.
3: That's all it is.
2: A play lie.
4: Like a play lie.
1: I'm keeping
2: like a play cuz. Like
1: you know
2: a play cuz.
1: I'm a play cuz your ass out.
2: No, for real.
1: I'm going to play that. Here's another one. He blames you for his behavior. He cheats, he flirts, or he's disrespectful, and you're the problem. He ain't ever going to be faithful to you, ladies.
3: I agree with that one.
1: Yeah.
2: No accountability, huh?
1: None.
3: Yeah,
1: none
3: I agree with that
1: whatsoever.
3: One.
1: Ever he's going to blame you, then that means this man cannot be faithful.
3: That's
1: so there you go, ladies. Those are the signs. Your man will never be faithful to you.
3: Can we do signs when women won't be faithful?
1: That's on you. I only find stuff that benefits me, ladies.
3: That's crazy.
1: Me ladies.
3: That's crazy.
2: Damn, what, you a pirate?
1: Yes. I only find things for me ladies.
2: Me ladies.
1: All right. It's Dee Dee's Weekend Kickback. All right, so I see Trey G, Jay Cruz, and comedian J.J. Williamson. They are here with me. Make sure you follow us online. I'm always saying this. It's real simple. Mine is real simple. I'm on all social media platforms, and it's Dee Dee. And it looks like Day Day, but it's Dee Dee.
3: It is.
1: All right? It's a D and an E, and then another D and an E. Mm-hmm. Similar to Nene.
3: Oh, wow.
1: You know, like Nene Lee.
2: Similar to Nene.
1: Yeah, Nene's is Nene. Mine is D-E-D-E. So Dee Dee in the morning.
2: We got it. Okay, we got
1: I'm
2: it.
1: I'm just trying to help out, Trey.
2: My God.
3: Do we have any time?
1: No.
3: Okay. Jay Cruz on air is with a K.
2: Uh-huh. Follow me right now. AYE_TreyG. That's A_TreyG.
1: How do you spell A?
2: AYE.
1: Thank you.
2: _TreyG.
4: And please follow your boy, the real JJ from the SIP.
2: Those P's.
1: How do you spell the two P's?
3: We're out of time.
1: Okay.
2: We've been doing it.
1: All right. Hey, listen. Coming up, we're going to put money in your pocket. Our $1,000 minute game is on the way. You're checking out Dee Dee's Weekend Kickback.
4: Come on in.
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0: And I got Jay Cruz and Trey G and comedian JJ Williamson with me. Guys, you know, they were talking about first date icebreakers. Trey, you're always in these streets. What do you normally say when you're on a date? Like, what is the, do you ever get to, what is your icebreaker?
1: Are we going half?
0: Damn.
2: Are we going half?
0: You want a debate on your first icebreaker. Yeah. I'd be like, what would you mean going half?
1: Are we going half?
0: All right, here's some of the first date questions they say. These are some icebreakers to learn more about your date. So I want you guys, we're going to act like we're all on a first date.
1: Okay, come
0: all
1: on.
0: Right?
1: Come on, come
0: all on. All right, Trey, I'm going to start with you. Yeah. What do you like to do in your free time? If I was like dating you, what do you like to do in your free time?
1: You know what? I'm a little bit of a foodie. Really? I love discovering new restaurants. I also love music. So new artists around the city. That probably is my biggest passion. I love going to concerts and discovering new artists.
0: Yeah. Very nice. All right. Here would be another. I would say that
1: I like this guy.
0: Jay Cruz. Jay Cruz.
3: Yeah.
0: Who is the most? Who is the most? I'm your date.
3: You trying to look a woman?
0: Who's the most fascinating person you ever met?
3: Ooh, I'd have to say one of the most fascinating people I ever met was this woman named Dee Dee McGuire. Dee Dee, she has a show called Dee Dee in the Morning.
0: Hold on a second. We're role playing here. Me and my husband role playing.
3: I would actually say that to somebody, believe it or not.
1: All right.
0: That's really great.
3: Thank you.
0: Thank you.
3: Because I find you
0: fascinating.
3: Remarkable.
0: That's really okay. All right. JJ, here would be a question. What amazing adventures have you been on?
4: You know, the dispensary. I love to go to the dispensaries. I would love you to join me and partake afterwards so we can get a little flirty
0: later. All right. These are first date icebreakers, everybody. Here's one. What's your favorite alcoholic and non-alcoholic drink, JJ?
4: My non-alcoholic drink is going to just be old Coke.
1: Can I do one? Okay, Dee Dee, I got one for you. My first day question would be, so what are you currently obsessed with right now?
0: Ooh. Oh, I'm obsessed with Landman. Okay. Right now, I'm obsessed with Heineken Zero Beer.
1: So you ain't drinking alcohol?
0: Not really, no.
1: Let me get the chick.
0: No! Right. I like it.
1: All right.
0: All right, let's do another one. Jay Cruz.
3: Okay.
0: What's your dream travel destination?
3: Uh-oh. Ooh, my dream, I would have to say, would be Egypt.
0: Ooh, yeah.
3: I want to go see pyramids. Yep. I want to go see the pyramids.
0: All right, here's one for Trey. Trey, here's again. These are first date icebreakers. Since you're a foodie, what's your favorite restaurant?
1: Ooh, you know what? My favorite restaurant is the cheapest.
0: Really?
3: I love your answers.
1: I like a good hole in the wall, because you find the best foods at the hole in the walls.
0: All right. JJ, here's a question for you. These are first date icebreakers, everybody. You can use these on a date. I'm playing the role of the girl on the date with these guys. All right.
5: Josh. Who should play you in a movie of your life, JJ?
4: You know who need to play me? I would probably say Denzel Washington.
0: Okay.
4: Come on, Denzel. I want somebody to say, Jake!
0: All right, Jay Cruz. Question: what's your greatest accomplishment?
3: Uh-uh. My greatest accomplishment always has to be my children.
0: Oh, beautiful kids.
1: Let me spin it back then. Dee Dee, I got one for you. JJ.
0: Okay.
1: I got one for JJ.
0: Okay, come on.
1: JJ, what's your favorite hidden talent about yourself?
4: About my hidden talent about myself?
0: Keep it clean.
4: Oh, damn.
3: Thank you. Because it was coming. They're about to shut the whole show down.
1: Oh, damn.
4: This mouth.
3: What did I say?
4: Okay. That's clean.
1: He kept it clean.
3: Keep moving.
0: Okay.
4: I guarantee you're going to have a show say, what it do?
1: What it do?
3: Yeah.
0: Okay. Trey. Yeah. Trey, here we go. What was the best day of your life?
1: Ooh, you know what the best day of my life was? When I met you.
0: Oh, God.
3: Bingo. That's
0: A.
3: God. Give me some.
0: I'd get up from that day. I'd be like, you know what? I got to go to the ladies' room.
1: Cap.
0: I never come back.
1: Cap.
3: She's the lady room.
1: Cap, I'm getting them panty draws.
3: Yes, you are.
1: Cap, as soon as I say that line, panty draws.
0: I like these first date icebreakers. Yeah. Right, really good.
1: Big fan.
0: All right, you guys. And then finally, I'm going to ask you guys, everybody, the same one. Okay?
1: Okay.
0: Here we go. Jay Cruz, what were you like as a kid?
3: Ooh. I got to be honest with you. I feel like when you met me, you saw the star in me from a very young age.
0: So you were
3: like,
0: star?
3: Wow, that kid's going to be. Yeah. I was used to a controller room, demand attention. It was a natural
0: thing. What about you? Trey, what were you like as a kid?
1: Simple. bad.
3: Bad kid?
1: I was bad as hell. Yeah, baby. I was bad as hell.
0: All right, JJ?
4: I was a lot of fun, and I kept the party going.
3: Yeah. I believe that.
0: Did you? Yeah. I was, as a kid, I'm going to tell y'all, I was fun, silly, but also a little controlling, probably.
1: Oh, I would
3: say a bully a little bit.
0: Maybe a bully.
3: A little bit of a bully.
1: Yeah, I believe that. Yeah. Trying to be bossy.
0: Fine. Yeah. Anyway, bossy. Did anybody like my girly voice? That was my girly voice on a date.
4: Yeah, but I ain't going to go out with you no more.
1: First and last time.
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0: Mobile's R&B and Throwbacks, 104.1 WDLT. It's Dee Dee's Weekend Kickback. There goes J. Cruz, comedian, J.J. Williamson, Trey G's here as well. Coming up on the show this hour. Guys, we do got to put some money in your pocket, all right?
1: Please.
0: We got to do that. Money in your pocket with a $1,000 minute game.
1: Mm-hmm.
0: Also, get ready. Date fails on the way, too. It's Dee Dee's Weekend Kickback.
1: Hey. If

0: Mobile's R&B and Throwbacks, 104.1 WDLT. And you guys already know we've been talking to Leilani.
1: Yeah.
0: If you missed the first part, Leilani basically was telling us she met a guy. She was in line at the ATM. His name was Jay. They exchanged numbers. They went on a date. Then they went on. Where did you guys go? You said a movie, right, Leilani?
2: Yeah.
0: You went to a movie. You said you look good.
2: Smell good.
0: Had on her Fashion Nova. Hair done, nails done, everything did. Yep, there it is. Leilani said she looks good. So, here's what we're going to do, Leilani. We're going to call Jay and find out when he never called you back and why you guys never made it on a second date, okay? Be quiet and be strong, okay?
2: All right.
0: All right, here we go.
3: Hello?
0: Hi, is Jay there?
3: This is
0: Z. Hey, Jay. Jay is Didi and Jay Cruz, comedian J.J. Williamson and Trey G. How you doing?
3: What up, Jay?
0: He said, what it do?
3: Man, I'm chilling, relaxing, really? You hear me?
0: You got a smile on your face, Jay?
3: Oh, now I do. Y'all calling me.
0: All right.
1: Yeah. We appreciate Jay answering the phone, man. Look, man, you recently went out was on a date. You went out on a date not too long ago. I believe her name was...
0: Leilani.
1: You remember that?
3: Yeah, man, I remember that.
1: Oh, man. Well, boy, you sure dropped your tone then. What happened on that date?
3: Man, all right, so look. She looked good.
1: Okay.
3: She looked good.
1: Okay.
3: All right? But, man, she was too much of a pushover, right? So, met her at the ATM, you know, we chopped it up for like a week, and we decided to go, you know, to the movies.
1: Okay.
3: We don't see the little superhero movie. I ain't gonna bore y'all with the details, but I like my superhero movie.
1: Okay, ain't bad.
3: I could tell she wasn't really feeling it. Like, she didn't really want to go. So I, you know, come to find out, it's like the first date, you know, she'd have been on since her baby dad left her like 3 or 4 years ago. But through the whole night, she was just everything. Yes. You know, and I just, anytime I suggested something, she's like, yeah. Even though I could tell it really wasn't her vibe or her emotion, right?
1: Mm-hmm. Right.
3: So, like, I even suggested going to, like, a cigar bar.
0: Ooh.
3: Now, after talking for a week, she don't even like smoke, but she was cool with that, too.
0: Okay.
3: Right? Mm-hmm. And like I said, man, I can't stress enough. Shout it was bad, you hear me? But I can't have a pushover. And I feel like because of that, she's probably really spoiling her child, too, because she thinks she's bad.
0: Mm-hmm.
3: You know what I mean?
1: Oh, wow.
0: You think she spoils the child. Okay.
4: What you trying to say?
0: Uh-oh.
3: Hello?
0: Well, hold on a second. Jay, we forgot to tell you that she was on the line.
3: Oh, yeah, I forgot.
0: She's here, and she wanted to know why you didn't call her back on a date. So, Leilani, y'all have it out, because me and JJ, we did our part. We're done.
4: Pushover. I mean, I look good, okay?
3: You do.
0: Oh, that's nice.
4: Okay?
1: Said,
4: I make sure I take care of my man, okay?
0: Okay?
4: Let me let you know, first of all, you missed out on everything, okay?
0: Ooh.
4: Let me tell you, okay?
0: Come on, Leilani.
4: I was letting you know, I just getting a glimpse of what you could have had, sir, okay? Let's just get that straight. Number 1, 2, 3, 4, and 5, okay?
3: Ooh.
4: Ain't nobody no push over here. I said yes to your little cornball movie only because you was a cornball. I'm trying to see where you at. But that's what you want to go? You want to go superhero? Why, you want to rescue somebody? You say, I need to be rescued. I don't need to be rescued. Okay. I ain't no pushover. Hey, what you think you're talking
0: about? Uh-oh, Leilani, letting you know. Okay, well, her representative showed up there, Jay. I don't know if you hear this.
4: Let's be clear.
3: I hear it. I like it, too.
0: Oh!
1: See? There it is. See? Okay, I like it.
3: Where you want to go this time?
0: Oh! No, he didn't. Wait a minute, y'all. Don't tell me this. Men, okay, there was a book called Men Like Bitches. I promise y'all, there is a book called that. Why Men Love Bitches. Hold on a second. Leilani, I'm not calling you that. Everybody understand something. What I'm noticing, y'all don't want to fight me.
4: I know that's right.
0: Wait, but let me just say something. As soon as she got on and gave him a bunch of lip, mouth, whatever you want to call it, all of a sudden now, Jay, you are attracted to her?
3: N-O-W. Yeah.
4: So what I'm hearing you say is, if I'd have gripped you up at the ATM and told you to take more money out of the ATM and we going not to the Cheesecake Factory,
3: we wouldn't have went to the movie. We would have went somewhere else.
4: You know where we would have went?
3: Where?
4: Nowhere.
0: That's why you called the show. You wanted to go with him. Stop being hardcore now. You like him. Why don't y'all go back out?
4: The end to the O for me. You can let it go, okay?
0: What? Come on, Leilani.
3: So you trying to go to New Orleans?
1: Mm.
0: See, she
1: I like it.
0: She likes
1: it. Yeah. You trying to go there?
0: Come on, Leilani, go. That's what you want anyway.
2: I'm going to say yes, no.
1: Yes, no?
0: Yes, no? Guess what I'm going to take? I'm going to take that as a win.
1: Yes, a win, baby. Hey.
0: She knows she like him. Listen to her. She laughing. She like him. Uh-huh. Anytime a woman laugh at you a little bit and giggle like that, she like you.
1: Because anytime you get a woman in, she like you.
0: Will you call us back and let us know how it goes?
2: Of course.
0: Good.
2: Hey.
0: I'm telling you what now. Y'all make this happen. We may be paying for a wedding, everybody, if it works. I'm ready to pay for it.
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4: About to get into this $1,000 minute game. Come Before on. I do, our recent survey says there are two things that men fear the most. What is the number one thing that you think that men fear the most?
5: Unemployment.
4: Nope.
6: Fear the most. Mm-hmm.
5: Getting a pregnancy phone call.
4: Nope.
6: Child support.
4: Nope.
5: 6 foot five bully.
4: Yeah, you know what? These are some great answers, but no.
5: A flat tire. On a highway.
4: Here's what they're saying. Ooh. The number two thing that men fear the
7: commitment.
4: Most. Proposing marriage.
7: Commitment.
4: Proposing marriage. It came in at number two. And the number one thing that men fear the most, they say, is swimming with sharks.
5: Because only men fear that? Women have no fear of sharks.
4: That wasn't That's the survey. The survey was just about men. Thing. The survey was about men.
6: Right.
4: It was just talking about the two things that
6: men.
4: It didn't say nothing
6: That's
4: about a woman.
6: That's the key word. Yeah.
7: Because what you going to do with a shark roll up on you? Like, what you really going to do?
4: Well, first of all, if he roll up on you, y'all should run.
5: Because he's not in the water.
4: Because his ass is up out of that water. That's like that horrible ass movie I watched, Thrash, where they were in their house in the living room and the damn shark went by the window.
6: It can happen if it floods, Didi. Dang.
4: Shark went by the window.
6: You are terrible, bro.
4: JJ, I think you said that when he went by the window, he had a sandwich in his mouth.
6: Yeah, and an apron. Tell me, y'all want something to eat?
4: Shut up. It went by the window. That's when we got problems, all right? And the shark went upstairs in the movie Thrash.
6: Oh, yeah.
4: Made it to the third floor.
6: And slammed the door.
4: So, yeah, that's what y'all are fearful of. Sharks. Let's go. Let's get into the game.
8: It's time to boss up with a bang. You got the answers. We got that bread. $1,000 all for you with the $1,000 mini game, exclusively on DD in the Morning.
4: Hi, is this Daryl?
9: Yes, it is.
4: Hey, Daryl, everybody, it's Daryl.
6: What you doing this morning, my brother?
9: Man, I celebrated my birthday. Went to Bat Box.
6: Did you get some presents?
9: I surely did. My wife did like a five senses. It's just a gift thing, man. It was so dope.
4: Wait.
9: So she had a gift bags with each of the five senses on it, and in each bag was, you know, something like for taste. She gave
4: me
9: favorite candy.
4: Damn.
9: For sight, she gave me my
4: favorite book. Hold on, Daryl. How long y'all been married?
9: 10 years.
4: Damn, I was getting ready to say,
6: man,
4: it must
6: that's
4: be a
6: beautiful,
4: new,
6: man. That's,
4: it's got to be a new marriage, and you're doing stuff like that.
6: No.
4: She keeps it spicy.
6: Relationships like that, man, where they give you, like, things like you always get, like, come home with your favorite candy.
4: Yeah, stop it. Yeah, that's all my husband does now.
6: I love that,
4: man. No, I'm starting to get tired.
6: Ain't nothing like getting up and seeing the payday by the bed.
4: No. All right, contributing to high cholesterol and diabetes. See, let's go. All right.
10: J. Cruz, JJ from The Sip.
11: Trey G. Trey G.
6: Why?
10: $20 bonus.
4: Why? And everything, because she didn't left a pig feet or some on the side of the bed. What? JJ? All right. Trey, let's go.
7: Yes. D, we're going to get you this birthday money, this belated birthday money. I'm going to read you the 10 questions. If you don't know the answer, what you going to say, family?
9: Fast.
7: That's right. Then we're going to spin the block, answer it again, and you got to go fast, okay?
9: Okay, let's go.
7: All right, first question. What's your favorite morning drink?
9: Orange juice.
7: Come on, are you team cereal or oatmeal?
9: Cereal.
7: How many minutes in a quarter hour?
9: 30. 15, I'm sorry.
6: There you go.
7: Which airline company recently shut down?
9: Spirit.
6: Yeah.
7: Which food chain has the slogan, have it your way?
9: Burger King.
6: Come on now.
7: Tia and Tamira starred in what 90s sitcom?
9: Sister.
6: Show D.
7: What was the fifth question that I asked you, number five?
9: Something about food, the food chain.
6: Man, you're not playing.
7: Who on the morning show is a partaker of weed?
9: JJ.
7: What does PSA stand for?
9: Pass.
7: Spell the word casualty.
9: C-A-S-U-A-L-T-Y.
6: Damn.
7: What does PSA stand for?
9: Public Service Announcement. Let's go.
4: Okay, stop the show. God dang it, Daryl.
6: God dang it.
9: Let's go.
6: No, we ain't finna go nowhere. We got something to say to you.
9: All right,
4: who's gonna tell him? Who's gonna tell him? You go ahead.
7: Daryl. You just won a

0: Yeah.
1: There are $1,000. You just got all 10 of those questions right. You just easily. Did that. I mean, very easily. Easy. We had time left over.
0: Yeah. Talk about a birthday.
2: I'll answer them too.
1: Wow.
3: You don't get no more money. Yeah. Okay.
1: $1,000 is yours, sir. You just won $1,000. Congratulations. What all you going to do with the money, Daryl?
2: Well, today is my sister's birthday, so, you know, I'm gonna spend some money today with her so I can spend that when I get that.
1: There That's really go. Wonderful. That's really yeah. wonderful. Shut Congratulations up. Again. You just picked up $1,000 in our $1,000 mini game.
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1: We got to talk to Trey G. We got a problem, everybody. He's got him a new one. Did you have a new woman?
2: I have somebody that I'm dating, yes. Somebody new that I'm dating. That
1: a
2: I'm
1: new talking one?
2: To. Yes. Wow, why you say it like that, though?
1: I'm just like, wow, new one, Trey.
2: You got some on your chest you need to
1: Trey knocking them girls down.
2: Ain't nobody said nuts. See, that what I hate. That what I hate right there. Let me stop you in your tracks, little dog. Let me stop you in your tracks. Ain't nobody said nothing about knocking nobody down.
1: Oh, my bad.
2: We live in some crazy times.
1: You're right.
2: You can't talk like that for
1: you're
2: real.
1: You're right.
2: Yeah,
1: my bad. I take it back.
2: Ain't knocking nobody down. I'm getting to know somebody.
1: Trey getting to know somebody.
2: All right. Damn. What are you? What is wrong with you?
3: I have no idea.
2: At all, right?
3: So wrong with
2: yeah.
3: Off of meds.
2: Somebody got some rest this weekend.
1: Oh,
2: boy.
1: Yeah, I did.
2: No, but yes, I am getting to know somebody. And in getting to know somebody, you start to realize their personality, mm-hmm. right? Mm-hmm. Now, the issue that I'm having with this girl that I'm starting to get to know, I feel like she may not be smart enough.
3: Damn. Don't say that now.
2: And maybe there's a nicer, better way to say it, but...
4: She's a dummy.
2: We just don't have deep enough conversation.
1: Oh, yeah, and she don't understand who you are.
2: Oh, my God.
1: You're a smart man. You like a nice conversation.
2: What?
1: You got to stimulate his mind. Man. Yes, you do.
2: I at least like to be challenged a little bit with conversation and my curiosity to be satisfied.
1: Now, I just want all the ladies to understand something. Hit Trey G up right now. Let me tell you why. He ain't so consumed about how you look. He wants to make sure he can have a conversation with you.
2: Yeah. And I ain't going to lie. Looks is important.
1: But it's not a... You want some conversation.
2: Because, my God, she looks so good. She looks
1: but
2: so
1: she just,
2: good. But she just don't have it
1: no
2: all. One time somebody said something that it stuck with me. The cornbread just ain't all the way baked.
1: Okay.
2: Is what it seems like.
3: Trey wants somebody that went to school every day.
1: Shut up. Not sometimes.
3: Yeah. If you made a C on the test, you're not going to date Trey.
1: Yeah, yeah. You can't be a C student.
3: No, hell no.
1: And look good.
3: Yeah.
1: No.
3: He don't mind you watching BET, but every now and then go to C-SPAN.
1: CNN.
2: Not C-SPAN.
3: Go to C-SPAN there.
2: It honestly got me thinking, okay, what are some things then that you want in your partner? What are some things that they have to have in order to kind of like stimulate your interest?
1: Yeah.
2: They have to have some curiosity about themselves.
3: Okay.
2: You know what I'm saying? You have to ask questions about what's going on with like government, what's going on with economics.
1: Look at him, y'all. Y'all hear this, right, ladies?
2: If you don't know absolutely anything that's going on that side.
1: Come on, Trey.
2: That is a turn off. If you don't know nothing that's going on that side of the aisle, that is a turn off.
4: Mm-hmm. What's Palestine?
2: Facts.
1: What?
3: But one of that person like maybe lack that type of vibe, and you just be able to teach them.
2: You know what? And that's cool. At least be open to it.
3: Okay.
2: But with this person, whenever I try to get on those type of subjects and talk about that type of stuff, it always diverts right back to the surface level conversation.
1: And what's the surface level? What's she like to talk about?
2: Kids.
3: What's going to be in their lunch?
4: Her paycheck.
3: Yeah.
2: Music. Dancing. TikTok.
1: Yeah. What club to go to?
2: Okay, who turned up right? Boston Richie.
1: Right. But that is an interesting story.
2: It is.
1: It is interesting about
3: Who got the best chicken tenders?
2: It is.
1: Well, hold on. He liked that conversation.
3: Yeah, boy.
1: Now she getting to his heart if she asked that.
2: I hate you. Cruz, going back to your Palestine, she be like, Netanyahu.
4: Israel. Be like, I didn't know we had a plan in there.
2: Exactly. And then it also got me thinking, too. I like somebody who can follow good directions. Mm-hmm. You know what I'm saying? I like somebody who you can tell, hey, this is what you do. This is how you get to this place. Maybe you give directions to a specific spot. And they don't need very much like guidance and assistance or hand-holding. Mm-hmm. I like somebody who can kind of like take initiative. Mm-hmm. I like that. Take charge. Service level conversations, that is out. Yeah. I don't want somebody that just only holds service level conversations.
4: My God.
2: Yeah. I need to go deeper.
1: Yeah, you do.
2: When I talk.
1: So let me just put it out there for a public service announcement, because I got a lot of people who ask me about you all the time.
2: Yum.
1: Ladies, come with some substance. So that's the one thing. He likes to have a good conversation.
2: I ain't saying you got to be mental smart. You know what I'm saying?
1: But close to it.
2: But you got to be up there.
4: You don't want a nerd.
2: At least have some kind of knowledge. Do the knowledge, baby.
1: Okay. Well, if there's somebody listening right now, Trey, and she says, I'm for Trey, I can have that conversation and more. How does she find you?
2: Hey, you can follow me right now. now, A-Y-E underscore Trey G. That's A underscore Trey G. I'm also going to be creating a Black Planet real soon.
1: I like it. All right. It's Dee Dee's Weekend Kickback. J.J. Williams and J. Cruz, Trey G. We hope you're enjoying your weekend. Now, take the time to get to know us better. Log on to social media profiles. Find me at Dee Dee in the morning, D-E-D-E in the morning.
4: When I tell you we're the best looking show on anything.
2: I love it. Seriously.
4: Good looking show. J. Cruz on there. I lead the pack, but great looking show. Let's go. Cruz with a K.
2: And so humble, too. Follow me right now, A-Y-E underscore Trey G. That's A underscore Trey G Ski.
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1: Two P's. 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
1: 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J. Cruz, Trey, we got to do something right now. This is someone that JJ said we had to get on the show.
2: Come on, now.
1: This man is an author of a brand new book. He's here to talk about it. Everybody, please welcome author Joshua Johnson.
2: All right.
3: Stop playing.
1: Good morning.
5: Good morning. Good morning, Dee Dee. Thank you so much for y'all for bringing me on the show. I appreciate it. JJ, you know, love.
1: Hey, Joshua, let's talk about this. You got a brand new book out called Released and Redeemed, A Guide to Purpose, Power, and Leadership After Incarceration. 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
5: Hey, you know, it'll be 22 years this year that I've been out after serving 10 years in prison. Mm. And one of the things that I always do, whether it's on a stage or a street corner, I share my story. And a lot of times people are afraid to share. They're afraid to be judged by it. But what I've done is by sharing my story, I take the power away from somebody to use it against me. So, you know, when I wrote the book, it really came from the standpoint of how can you tell your story to be most effective? And in three areas, how do you tell your story to employers? How do you tell your story to your family? Because your family was locked down with you at some point. Mm-hmm. And how do you tell your story to the community to make sure individuals in the community can recognize and feel comfortable? You know, there's a lot of us in the community that have been through incarceration, but we're too afraid to talk about it. So when I wrote this book, it really was from that standpoint, empowering men and women who've been formerly incarcerated to come out and tell their story so we can remove this discrimination that we face. I felt like everybody that I walked past on the street in the mall, it felt like they all knew that I had just been to prison. Mm-hmm. I had really stopped believing, you know, that my past was automatically going to block anything of the future. Because in prison, listen, when you're sitting around playing dominoes, playing spades, have a conversation on the rec yard, all the folks in there make you believe or lead you to believe that, you know, your incarceration and everything that you've done eliminates any ability for you to progress in life. You know, I went to prison at the age of 17.
1: Oh, man. So,
5: yeah, getting rid of that. And I was in till the age of 27. I went to prison 2 weeks before I graduated from high school.
1: Damn.
4: You did a dime.
5: You know, I had to get rid of that idea that just because I had went to prison that I was going to be working, you know, in some meaningless job for the rest of my life, or that I couldn't access the things that we can access as people. You know, I can't have the best. I can only have what's left.
4: Mm. Now, what advice do you give for somebody who might have more of the look because of the tats, because of the lifestyle, and tries to get out? Like, what advice would you have for somebody like that where the look is getting in the way?
5: You got to get away from that prison sentence. And it takes a long time to do that for some people.
4: Right.
5: It really is to point them in the direction of, hey, man, no matter what you've been through, you know, man or woman, no matter what you've been through, like, you out here, you got that second chance. What are you going to do with it? Mm-hmm. And how are you going to navigate that? So on and so forth.
1: So, everybody, we're talking to Joshua Johnson. He's the founder of the Redemption Collective, and he's the author of the new book. It's called Released and Redeemed, A Guide to Purpose, Power, and Leadership After Incarceration.
3: So how advanced were you to share your story?
5: So the mentality that I had to adopt really stagnated me from trying to start that change early. So it really took me to, once I got out of prison, to really understand, like, hey, there's actually power in being able to tell your story.
1: Talking to Joshua Johnson, the Redemption Collective. Tell everybody what that is.
5: The Redemption Collective came to me as an idea of, when we think about individuals who've been formerly incarcerated, many times there aren't an umbrella or there aren't businesses that are built to help support them. Mm. Redemption Collective, I put, pardon me, Legacy Workforce Consulting, which then housed my workforce consulting, and then the TRC Speakers Bureau, which then houses my speaking engagements across the country. Then as a part of that, a sub part of that, the Redemption Collective then also gives the ability to businesses who are run, organizations who are run by formerly incarcerated individuals, to be linked directly on my website. Mm. So that when individuals looking to work with formerly incarcerated people and businesses, they come to my website and they can see it there. So we're building that out now. We're testing it. Oh. We have the community back home in Milwaukee. They've joined, and we're just kind of beta testing to see how that's going to work out to other formerly incarcerated and justice impacted businesses.
0: All right. So called, he's the founder of the Redemption Collective, everybody. And then the book is called Released and Redeemed, A Guide to Purpose, Power, and Leadership After Incarceration. Where can people get the book?
5: So you can get the book on Amazon right now. You can grab it on Amazon.
0: Joshua, I'm going to just ask and just say one thing. I bet you called with some spades. You said, because when you were locked up.
2: I was thinking that. I said, the next book got to be on how to actually play spades.
0: Come on.
5: You know, I'll tell you this. I know my wife is listening right now, Michelle, a.k.a. Poodle, but I met her playing spades.
0: Okay.
5: And then she like, you don't like playing spades no more. I'm like, yeah, because I played it for 10 years every day.
0: Straight.
2: I played it for 10 years.
4: Real talk.
2: Poodle said, I bet if I sit some noodles on the table, I bet you want to play it in.
4: Absolutely.
0: Robin.
2: I bet we can play it in.
0: No, you didn't. Joshua, you got a good personality.
2: Yes, indeed, man.
4: That's a great dude,
0: I love
4: man.
0: Your
4: that's
0: outlook on
4: dude,
0: life.
4: Man.
0: I really,
2: great
0: really
2: mindset.
0: Do. Everybody, again, the founder of Redemption, the Redemption Collective.
4: Absolutely.
0: And also the book is called Released and Redeemed, A Guide to Purpose, Power, and Leadership After Incarceration. Get that book and support
2: yes.
0: this man right here.
3: 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How can we find you, man?
5: You can find me on IG. It's pardon_me_TV. Facebook, Joshua Johnson. TikTok, the Pardon Me Podcast. YouTube, Pardon Me Podcast. You can find me there. You can let folks know there is no limit, no matter what you've done in your life. It's all about what you do to move forward.
0: You know what,
5: I appreciate
0: Joshua,
5: that's, yeah, I love you, brother.
0: That's hey, awesome.
3: Man, number
0: clap
3: love,
0: it up this man
3: dude,
0: right here again, Mr.
3: Now.
0: Joshua Johnson, y'all. Hey. All right, that's it. We are done. We're
3: Come
0: done,
3: on.
0: Everybody.
3: Mm-hmm.
0: Let me see. 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
3: Okay.
0: Shouts out to everybody who puts the show together. J.J. Williamson.
2: Woo-hoo!
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0: Trey G.
2: Shout out to mamas.
0: All right, Breeze.
2: Oy.
0: Tracy.
6: Goodbye.
0: All right, G-Man. Ariel, Peter, Hyman, and Geo Cook. And who else?
7: Baby Helio.
2: Yeah.
0: Enjoy the rest of your weekend. 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

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I'm Nikki D. Marsh. Don't make me party with you. Mother's Day weekend, I got it good for you.

0: I'm going to keep on stepping. My bad. 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I'm Nikki DeMarcus. I told Junior I just want to be quiet. I don't feel like all that and stuff like that. You know, we do Mother's Day every year, so I'm just going to be quiet and play these blues and Southern soul. 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

0: I'm Attorney Everett West, working to be your Democratic United States Senator. 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The Department of Government Efficiency cuts hurt Alabama veterans. 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It also hurt health care for our rural Alabamians. I want to stand up for Alabamians. On May 19th, vote Everett West as your Democratic United States Senator.
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0: my hands up in the air every time that song come on. Calvin Richardson, Can't Let Go. All Blues Saturday, 104.1 WDLT, Mother's Day weekend. I'm going to try to do as many songs about mama, lady, woman. I'm going to do the best I can. But I'm serious. I told Junior, I just want to just be quiet and to myself for Mother's Day. We do this every Mother's Day because I know they're going to have Wild Hog and Wild Everything and stuff because he got a mama. 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
2: I'm Attorney Everett West, a former municipal court judge. 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
14: When it comes to the myriad reasons people don't get enough exercise, psychologist Diana Hill has heard them all. She's the author of a new book with a great title, I Know I Should Exercise, But. On a recent episode of my podcast, Chasing Life, Hill told me the number one reason people don't exercise is because they don't feel like they have enough time. She told us that she encourages people she works with to shift from an either-or mindset to a both-or and mindset. Hill herself uses time at her son's baseball game to walk around the field cheering him on instead of sitting on the sidelines. She also recommends setting up your space at home, at work, in the car to facilitate movement. So every night before I go to bed, I lay out my workout clothes next to my bathroom sink so they are waiting there for me as a good reminder. I'm Dr. Sanjay Gupta, helping you live a better life.
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2: Good morning, saints of God. Good morning to you. This is your brother in Christ, Elder Troy Ephraim of the Mount Carmel Church Ministries. Today is a great day to see and know the power of God activating, moving, and making a real difference in your life. Father God, in your word, you have asked us to trust in you with all of our hearts and to lean not on our own understanding. This morning, gracious God, we come seeking your divine direction for the tough and hard decisions that we must make in our lives. Our human wisdom is limited, but we serve an unlimited God whose wisdom is perfect. Speak to us, show us the way, lead and guide, and help us to know that the power of your word is all that we need to profess in our time of need. We praise you for the strength to press our way through, keeping our eyes on the prize, which is your Son, Christ Jesus. Thank you, Lord, for renewed strength, because even right now in this prayer, we're feeling a sense of the tide turning. We're feeling a change in us right now. We are better today than when we first began, and that is because of your amazing grace that keeps us going, keeps us winning, and keeps us standing in the power of Christ Jesus' name. God bless you, saints, is my prayer. May he keep you, cover you, and know you are the sparrow in the eye of God Almighty. Have a blessed Saturday. Amen.

in that country road, baby. 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I'm Nikki D. Marks. 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Let's go.

0: Krishandra Echoes. She said, Mama said, you know, I told you. You got to come back to Mama and say, you told me. All right. Mother's Day weekend, All Blue Saturday. 104.1 WDOT. Let's go.
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9: When it comes to the myriad reasons people don't get enough exercise, psychologist Diana Hill has heard them all. She's the author of a new book with a great title, I Know I Should Exercise, But. On a recent episode of my podcast, Chasing Life, Hill told me the number one reason people don't exercise is because they don't feel like they have enough time. She told us that she encourages people she works with to shift from an either-or mindset to a both-and mindset. Hill herself uses time at her son's baseball game to walk around the field cheering him on instead of sitting on the sidelines. She also recommends setting up your space at home, at work, in the car to facilitate movement. So every night before I go to bed, I lay out my workout clothes next to my bathroom sink so they are waiting there for me as a good reminder. I'm Dr. Sanjay Gupta, helping you live a better life.
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1: Here we go. Patricia Cunningham, 73 years young, out of Moss Point. Magnolia Mana, happy birthday to you. Philip Rankin Sr., 59 years of age this Friday. Michael Andrews, 59 years of age, from Melbourne, North Carolina. Santora Shavers, 31 years of age. Sharon Singleton, 69 years of age. Happy birthday to twins, same eyes, nose, and chins. Kendrick and Poo Poo West, 37 years of age, Dixon Corner. Corey Harrison Rudolph Parson, 36 years of age, Maysville, officially today. Deshaun Robinson, 24 years of age, from Atmore, officially today. Mary Louise Johnson, 75 years young, Freemanville, Alabama, officially today. Bless her heart. Leslie Roberts, that's Paige, 58 years of age. Orette Banks, 57 years of age, Montrose, officially today. Paula Allen McCall, 70 years of age, Point Clear, officially tomorrow, Mother's Day. Isaiah Quates, 47 years of age, out of Chicago, officially Monday. Rose Lyons Wilson, 67 years of age, out of Fairhope, officially this Monday. Effort Jackson, 76 years of age, Milton, Florida, officially this Tuesday. Bless his heart. Burnell Wasp, 94 years young, Point Clear, officially this Friday. Bless your heart. Dean Bowler, 80 years young, Fairhope, officially this Friday. Bless your heart. Kathy Triplett, 64 years of age, officially tomorrow, Mother's Day. Andrea Tody Lewis, 45 years of age, out of Moss Point, officially this Monday. Rose Rosie Monroe, 64 years of age, out of Moss Point, officially tomorrow, Mother's Day. Eric Berry, 60 years young, from Moss Point, officially today. Katie Green, 36 years of age, Ocean Springs. Aaron Angel Simmons, 31 years of age, out of Moss Point. That's Pookie. Matthew Eagle Gary, 67 years of age, out of Pascagoula. Betty Dale Newberry, 86 years of age, out of Moss Point. Bless her heart. Coach Isaac Brown, 57 years of age, out of Pascagoula. Happy birthday to twins. Same eyes, nose, and chins. Earl and Pearl Brown, Sunflower, Alabama, 78 years young. Bless their hearts. Brian Perkins, BJ, 23 years of age, San Jose, California. Chandra Nikki Cunningham, 54 years of age, out of Moss Point.
2: That's going to wrap up the birthday anniversary list, part one. Part two coming up around 1:35 p.m. this afternoon. Take a chair, throw it out there, make a circle around the chair, and put some money on them, because this ain't no Hallmark moment. Now, what you can do is get a Hallmark card, put some money inside the Hallmark card, and there you go. 104.1 WDLT. Just for the birthday people.

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0: West Love Working. 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
8: A Better Life with Dr. Sanjay Gupta.
9: So-called superagers, they are an enviable segment of the population. People who are older than 80, whose brains function like someone a fraction of their age. It's true, a lot of these people have genetics on their side, but more and more research is bearing out the idea that people who practice good brain health also slow their cognitive decline. Dr. Richard Isaacson, a pioneer in the Alzheimer's space, told us that, quote, his studies have found lifestyle changes including diet, exercise, reducing stress and optimizing sleep, along with managing vascular risk factors with certain medications, can actually help grow brain areas and also reduce telltale signs of Alzheimer's, such as tau tangles and amyloid plaques. What else helps? Staying social, surrounding yourself with family and friends, and maybe even volunteering for a real sense of purpose. I'm Dr. Sanjay Gupta, helping you live a better life.

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0: wide open all blue Saturday. 104.1 WDLT Magic 1. You say you fine as frog hair. Yeah, but I've never been that close to a frog. So, I you know, but I guess that's a compliment. All right. All blue Saturday. 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
12: Getting your heart broken can be really rough. It'll happen to most of us at some point in our lives. It's not just an emotional experience, it's a physical one too. Often described as getting the wind knocked out of you, a knot in your stomach, trouble sleeping. I recently spoke about this with Dr. Yoram Yovel, a psychiatrist and neuroscientist. He was on my podcast, Chasing Life. Now, he told me heartbreak doesn't have to last forever. And while your inclination might be to withdraw, isolate, and shut down, it's often the opposite of what supports healing. One of the things that helps us the most is reconnecting to other people you love. And the reverse is also true, he said. If someone you care about is struggling, don't give up on them. You hold the power to comfort loved ones that are in deep physical or emotional distress. I'm Dr. Sanjay Gupta, helping you live a better life.
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0: 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I'm good and relaxed, baby. 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
10: There's something I'd like to talk to you about today, something that's been circulating on the internet that's become a real problem. Deep fake videos of me endorsing products that I've never even heard of and I have no relationship with whatsoever. Let me tell you clearly, these videos are scams. They are designed to take your money. Now, a couple things you should keep in mind. If something sounds too good to be true, it probably is. When you look at these videos, if they don't seem natural, if there's something off about them, the audio or the video, it's probably AI generated. And if you come across something that does pique your interest, see if you can find evidence of it from other sources. I promise you this, if I discover something incredible that you need to know about, I'm going to talk about it somewhere that you can easily find, not on some shady social media site. I'm Dr. Sanjay Gupta, helping you live a better life.

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Johnny Taylor, I believe in you because you believe in me. 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

0: stepping. I tell you, I just can't keep up with all these slides and stuff. 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You know, something to do. You know, there's a lot of slide songs out there. 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
10: Sometimes you can tell a lot about what someone wants to do offline by looking at what they do online. Let me tell you about Pinterest's first parenting trend report. Pinterest is a huge platform. They have 600 million monthly users, 80 billion searches per month. The report found a shift from the iPad kid era to now, when parents are actually more interested in real-world adventures and hands-on activities. The Global Trends and Insights lead at Pinterest told us families are thoughtfully designing childhoods rooted in creativity, intention, and meaningful experiences. One psychologist we spoke to said he sees this as a reflection of parents' desire to build core capacities in their children: resilience, curiosity, self-regulation, empathy. These things don't grow automatically, but are built through lived experience. I'm Dr. Sanjay Gupta, helping you live a better life.
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0: 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I'm doing as many songs as I can about a woman, about a lady. You know. Mama. I'm serious. Mother say weaky. I told you I took a, you know, I thought the pill I was going to take, but this pill is relaxing me. I feel like laying down and talking to you. 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Let's go.
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6: You know, one of the weirder things I've seen on social media lately is parents feeding their babies butter, like whole sticks of butter. They swear that it helps them feel fuller after meals and get a good night's sleep, among other things. There's actually something to this. You know, butter is full of fat, which a rapidly growing infant needs, but eating butter all the time results in, quote, boxing out other important nutrients they need as well. Spokesperson for the Academy of Nutrition and Dietetics told us she recommends half a teaspoon to a teaspoon melted and then added to a puree. Or as they get older, you can drizzle oil or melted butter over cooked vegetables, she told us. We never say just give butter by itself, and it's not the only source of fat she would recommend. Avocados, hummus, fish, they are great sources of fat as well. And also, great foods to introduce. I'm Dr. Sanjay Gupta, helping you live a better life.
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All right, ladies. So, Mother's Day weekend, All Blues Saturday, 104.1 WDLT. Wendell B coming up, too. You know, I'm going to have some songs from Wendell B on the way. I'm Nikki D. Marks. Let's go.

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0: Heaven sent me an angel. When they'll be gone but not forgotten. Mother's Day weekend coming up. I've got the birthday anniversary list. Last part. Yeah, part two. Anyway, got some Bobby Blue Bland coming up too. Ronnie Bell on the way. 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
11: A better life with Dr. Sanjay Gupta.
12: You know, one of the weirder things I've seen on social media lately is parents feeding their babies butter, like whole sticks of butter. They swear that it helps them feel fuller after meals and get a good night's sleep, among other things. There's actually something to this. You know, butter is full of fat, which a rapidly growing infant needs, but eating butter all the time results in, quote, boxing out other important nutrients they need as well. Spokesperson for the Academy of Nutrition and Dietetics told us she recommends half a teaspoon to a teaspoon melted and then added to a puree. Or as they get older, you can drizzle oil or melted butter over cooked vegetables, she told us. We never say just give butter by itself, and it's not the only source of fat she would recommend. Avocados, hummus, fish, they are great sources of fat as well. And also, great foods to introduce. I'm Dr. Sanjay Gupta, helping you live a better life.
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1: Here we go. Patricia Cunningham, 73 years young, out of Moss Point. Magnolia Mana, happy birthday to you. Angela McIntyre, 66 years of age, out of Moss Point. Class of 78. Vera Johnson, 66 years young, Moss Point, class of 78. Happy birthday to twins, same eyes, nose, and chins. Tony P. Howard, Sonia Howard, 66 years young, Moss Point, class of 78. Barbie Hill, 71 years of age, from down the bay. Bless her heart. Kiara McBride, 36 years of age, from the Grove, that's Orange Grove to the rest of y'all. Trail Andrew, 65 years of age, out of Moss Point. Cosandra Dent, Two Nichols, 55 years of age, in Atlanta. Rose Stokes, 70 years young. Bless her heart. All right. Johnny Johnson and Richelle Johnson celebrating their 25th year anniversary. Richelle Johnson celebrating her 58th birthday officially this Thursday. Monica Vaughn's Pepper, 63 years young, officially tomorrow, Mother's Day. Jacoby Harris, 43 years of age, Walker Springs, officially today. Tim McReynolds, 52 years of age, out of Bay Minette, officially this Monday. Shaniqua Vane, Tootie, 31 years young, out of Bay Minette, officially Wednesday. Geneva Bradford, 67 years of age, out of Bay Minette, officially Thursday. That's going to wrap up the birthday anniversary list. Take a chair, throw it out there, make a circle around the chair, and put some money on them, because this ain't no Hallmark moment. Now, what you can do is get a Hallmark card, put some money inside the Hallmark card, and there you go. 104.1 WDLT.

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8: Getting your heart broken can be really rough. It'll happen to most of us at some point in our lives. It's not just an emotional experience, it's a physical one too. Often described as getting the wind knocked out of you, a knot in your stomach, trouble sleeping. I recently spoke about this with Dr. Yoram Yovel, a psychiatrist and neuroscientist. He was on my podcast, Chasing Life. Now, he told me heartbreak doesn't have to last forever. And while your inclination might be to withdraw, isolate, and shut down, it's often the opposite of what supports healing. One of the things that helps us the most is reconnecting to other people you love. And the reverse is also true, he said. If someone you care about is struggling, don't give up on them. You hold the power to comfort loved ones that are in deep physical or emotional distress. I'm Dr. Sanjay Gupta, helping you live a better life.
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7: So-called superagers, they are an enviable segment of the population. People who are older than 80, whose brains function like someone a fraction of their age. It's true, a lot of these people have genetics on their side, but more and more research is bearing out the idea that people who practice good brain health also slow their cognitive decline. Dr. Richard Isaacson, a pioneer in the Alzheimer's space, told us that, quote, his studies have found lifestyle changes including diet, exercise, reducing stress and optimizing sleep, along with managing vascular risk factors with certain medications, can actually help grow brain areas and also reduce telltale signs of Alzheimer's, such as tau tangles and amyloid plaques. What else helps? Staying social, surrounding yourself with family and friends, and maybe even volunteering for a real sense of purpose. I'm Dr. Sanjay Gupta, helping you live a better life.
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0: KLT Mobile's R&B and Throwback Station. Thank you, Atlanta, for calling and checking in. I got that Tucker coming up for you later. Next time, let me put you on the air, Miss Lady. But anyway, that was Denise LaSalle. Y'all know her. Some people know her as Miss Aura D. Allen. Yes, that's Miss Denise LaSalle, the legendary late great Denise LaSalle, gone but never forgotten. Hey, I'm Stormy. Happy Mom's Day, Mother's Day to all the moms. I hope you have a wonderful, wonderful weekend. Y'all know I'm trying to get straight myself, you know, because I want to celebrate Mother's Day too. But, you know, I'm going to celebrate with you guys. I'll be here tomorrow, so it's going to be real special. On the way, that request for Tucker. Also, Bobby Womack and Wilson Meadows. We're Mobile's RB Throwback Station, 104.1. 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
2: Usher Raymond, Chris Brown. 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
2: A Better Life with Dr. Sanjay Gupta.
3: Sometimes you can tell a lot about what someone wants to do offline by looking at what they do online. Let me tell you about Pinterest's first parenting trend report. Pinterest is a huge platform. They have 600 million monthly users, 80 billion searches per month. The report found a shift from the iPad kid era to now, when parents are actually more interested in real-world adventures and hands-on activities. The global trends and insights lead at Pinterest told us families are thoughtfully designing childhoods rooted in creativity, intention, and meaningful experiences. One psychologist we spoke to said he sees this as a reflection of parents' desire to build core capacities in their children: resilience, curiosity, self-regulation, empathy. These things don't grow automatically, but are built through lived experience. I'm Dr. Sanjay Gupta, helping you live a better life.
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94.1 WDLT. That is Lomax and Mr. Willie. They say, hey, you know what? You call Mr. Willie. Hey, I guess. His 803 Fresh featuring Fantasia with Boots on the Ground. 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

0: Station, Nephew Jones with My Type of Carry On. Hey, it's your girl Stormy. It's an all blue Saturday. Now, I have a question, everybody. Now, Mobile, Pensacola, Mississippi, where y'all be going to learn all these line dances? Because, you know, I do have a busy life, but all I have is TikTok. But I noticed anytime I'm out somewhere, everybody knows all the dances, all the line dances to every song. I don't care if it's Mobile, I don't care if it's Pensacola, I don't care if it's somewhere in Mississippi. Everybody knows these dances. Now, all I have is TikTok. Now, are you guys learning from TikTok? Are you going out and about the parties and stuff like that? Where are you learning all these line dances? Because I don't know them. I just have TikTok. So y'all need to give Stormy some tips. But anyway, question. You want to win $5,000 for your mom for Mother's Day? 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I'm Stormy for Mobile's Army Throwback Station, All Blue Saturday.
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14: You know, one of the weirder things I've seen on social media lately is parents feeding their babies butter. Like whole sticks of butter. They swear that it helps them feel fuller after meals and get a good night's sleep, among other things. There's actually something to this. You know, butter is full of fat, which a rapidly growing infant needs, but eating butter all the time results in, quote, boxing out other important nutrients they need as well. Spokesperson for the Academy of Nutrition and Dietetics told us she recommends half a teaspoon to a teaspoon melted and then added to a puree. Or as they get older, you can drizzle oil or melted butter over cooked vegetables, she told us. We never say just give butter by itself, and it's not the only source of fat she would recommend. Avocados, hummus, fish, they are great sources of fat as well, and also great foods to introduce. I'm Dr. Sanjay Gupta, helping you live a better life.
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94.1, the legendary late great Betty, right on your all blue Saturday. Hey, I'm storming. Here is Tucker, your request, ATL. Yeah, here's the Tucker. Tucker and Fat Daddy, put it on me. We want to

0: WDLT Mobile's R&B throwback station, King George, with the little what he says, no, it does not bother him. So, ladies, make sure you have your confidence every time you step out the house, because, hey, these younger men, they don't care about the weight like these older dudes do. So, hey, be yourself, ladies. But, you know, be healthy, of course. You know, eat healthy, get some exercise still, but these younger fellas, they ain't worried about the weight like the older guys. But anyway, people, you know we got another sweet deal on sale right now. $25 will get you $50 to spend at J. Rogers Barbecue, the best barbecue in Saraland, in the whole area. 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
6: We are finally starting to learn more things we can do to keep our brains sharp as we age. A lot of people think crossword puzzles or Sudoku might do the trick, but the science doesn't really bear that out. What one recent study found, though, was that a certain type of brain training seems to have a significant impact on cognition as we get older. It wasn't memory or even problem-solving tasks that moved the needle. It was an interactive computerized game that tested the ability to recognize two separate images in faster and faster sequences. It's what we call a task of divided attention, in which you don't have a conscious strategy on how to improve. That's according to the study's lead author. You're just trying to do the best you can to figure out how to divide your attention. Now, the game in this study was called Double Decision, if you want to find it and try it out yourself. I'm Dr. Sanjay Gupta, helping you live a better life.
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9: There's something I'd like to talk to you about today, something that's been circulating on the internet that's become a real problem. Deep fake videos of me endorsing products that I've never even heard of and I have no relationship with whatsoever. Let me tell you clearly, these videos are scams. They are designed to take your money. Now, a couple things you should keep in mind. If something sounds too good to be true, it probably is. When you look at these videos, if they don't seem natural, if there's something off about them, the audio or the video, it's probably AI generated. And if you come across something that does pique your interest, see if you can find evidence of it from other sources. I promise you this, if I discover something incredible that you need to know about, I'm going to talk about it somewhere that you can easily find, not on some shady social media site. I'm Dr. Sanjay Gupta, helping you live a better life.
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11: So-called superagers, they are an enviable segment of the population. People who are older than 80, whose brains function like someone a fraction of their age. It's true, a lot of these people have genetics on their side, but more and more research is bearing out the idea that people who practice good brain health also slow their cognitive decline. Dr. Richard Isaacson, a pioneer in the Alzheimer's space, told us that, quote, his studies have found lifestyle changes including diet, exercise, reducing stress and optimizing sleep, along with managing vascular risk factors with certain medications, can actually help grow brain areas and also reduce telltale signs of Alzheimer's, such as tau tangles and amyloid plaques. What else helps? 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I'm Dr. Sanjay Gupta, helping you live a better life.

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0: R&B at the Throwback Station. Mike Clark Jr., keep on stepping on your own blue Saturday. 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
9: Getting your heart broken can be really rough. It'll happen to most of us at some point in our lives. It's not just an emotional experience, it's a physical one too. Often described as getting the wind knocked out of you, a knot in your stomach, trouble sleeping. I recently spoke about this with Dr. Yoram Yovil, a psychiatrist and neuroscientist. He was on my podcast, Chasing Life. Now, he told me heartbreak doesn't have to last forever, and while your inclination might be to withdraw, isolate, and shut down, it's often the opposite of what supports healing. One of the things that helps us the most is reconnecting to other people you love. And the reverse is also true, he said. If someone you care about is struggling, don't give up on them. You hold the power to comfort loved ones that are in deep physical or emotional distress. I'm Dr. Sanjay Gupta, helping you live a better life.
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0: 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Hey, I'm Stormy. Happy Mother's Day to all of moms. Happy early Mother's Day. 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Enjoy your children, your grandchildren, your nieces and nephews. 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
10: You and I have never met, but I'm willing to bet that there is something you would like to do, but you feel like you can't, that it's too hard, that you don't deserve it. A colleague of mine recently told me about this new book called Brave Shift, 30 Mindset Changes to Transform Your Life. It's written by a woman named Michelle Carrer. Carrer says the one thing most people forget when they set a goal is to attach a reason to it. Having that reason is big. Because when you don't want to do something that's necessary to reach your goal, you can go back to your reason to find the motivation you need. Try to frame your goal as something you want to achieve, as opposed to being a bad part of yourself that you want to change. That will make you more likely to succeed, as will asking for help. All of us need it, and it makes people feel good to help you achieve your goals. I'm Dr. Sanjay Gupta, helping you live a better life.
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0: Mobile's R&B throwback station, straight out of Louisiana. Mr. Chocolate Drop, Cold Drake with, yeah, Chocolate Drop, yeah. Cold Drake, Mr. Chocolate Drop. That's what we call him. I got to meet him at Spring Fling. 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
10: This is a paid political advertisement by the campaign to elect Adeline Clark. Frank Self. 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
15: A better life with Dr. Sanjay Gupta.
16: We are finally starting to learn more things we can do to keep our brain sharp as we age. A lot of people think crossword puzzles or Sudoku might do the trick, but the science doesn't really bear that out. What one recent study found, though, was that a certain type of brain training seems to have a significant impact on cognition as we get older. It wasn't memory or even problem-solving tasks that moved the needle. It was an interactive computerized game that tested the ability to recognize two separate images in faster and faster sequences. It's what we call a task of divided attention, in which you don't have a conscious strategy on how to improve. That's according to the study's lead author. You're just trying to do the best you can to figure out how to divide your attention. Now, the game in this study was called Double Decision, if you want to find it and try it out yourself. I'm Dr. Sanjay Gupta, helping you live a better life.
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Willie Clayton, Lose Your Good Thing. Hey, I'm Stormy. It's an All Blue Saturday. Here's Cicely Wilborn with Sundown on 104. By the way, Cicely Wilson has a good video of this song, too. You can find it on YouTube. It's an All Blue Saturday.

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1: Bill Hollywood. I heard somebody talking about the old sugar shack. I even heard old school call it the hole in the wall.

0: 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That's Azale Hollywood talking about the club in the woods. You have a good time down there from what I understand. That's what he just said. In the meantime, people, I'm getting out of here at 7 p.m. More Blues You Can Use is on the way. Bright and early in the morning, Beverly McDowell comes in again for In Touch Gulf Coast. After that, Sunday Morning Inspiration, 6 a.m. Nikki D. Marks is in with Sunday Brunch at 10 a.m. Yours truly, 2 p.m. for a Solid Soul Sunday. And Keep Sweat tomorrow for the ride home with the Keep Sweat Hotel. All the moms, have a wonderful, beautiful, safe, and blessed Mother's Day tomorrow. Enjoy yourselves. Shouts out to everybody from Mobile and Pensacola, YouTube. Pensacola, y'all show me what much, much love, and I really appreciate it. God bless you all. Have a wonderful, safe, blessed rest of your weekend. All right, people. Good night.
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11: We are finally starting to learn more things we can do to keep our brains sharp as we age. A lot of people think crossword puzzles or Sudoku might do the trick, but the science doesn't really bear that out. What one recent study found, though, was that a certain type of brain training seems to have a significant impact on cognition as we get older. It wasn't memory or even problem-solving tasks that moved the needle. It was an interactive computerized game that tested the ability to recognize two separate images in faster and faster sequences. It's what we call a task of divided attention, in which you don't have a conscious strategy on how to improve. That's according to the study's lead author. You're just trying to do the best you can to figure out how to divide your attention. Now, the game in this study was called Double Decision, if you want to find it and try it out yourself. I'm Dr. Sanjay Gupta, helping you live a better life.
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2: I don't need to hear anything from anybody. There's too much riding on my mind being locked in. Play offense, not defense. If you play hard and you play the game right, nobody really gets on you. They're going to boo you here and there, but if you show them that you care and that you're playing hard, that's what you need to do. Just play the game one way. You hit a ball in the gap, run. Boom, coming in hot.
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Mobile's R&B and throwbacks. 104.1 WDLT, a Cumulus station.